0: Polls will close in a matter of hours in a few of the six states holding primary elections today. Voting is taking place in Iowa, Montana, New Jersey, New Mexico, South Dakota, and California, where the race for governor and Los Angeles mayor are drawing national attention. Elsewhere, Democrats in Iowa are looking to flip the Senate seat being vacated by retiring Republican Joni Ernst. President Trump is denying reports that negotiations between the U.S. and Iran have broken down. The president pushed back on the claims with a post on Truth Social, where he called the reports false and erroneous. His comments follow reporting from Iranian state media on Monday that Tehran would stop exchanging messages with the U.S. through intermediaries over accusations of a ceasefire violation. President Trump is pleased about the decision to reschedule the White House Correspondents' Dinner for July 24th. It comes after a shooting at the yearly event, which resulted in it being canceled in April. I'm Lisa Carton.
1: For Northwest Indiana, mostly clear with lows in the mid-50s overnight tonight. Wednesday, sunny with highs in the upper 70s. Partly cloudy Wednesday night with lows around 60. Sunny on Thursday with highs in the mid-80s. Partly cloudy Thursday night with lows in the mid-60s. Mid-80s again Friday with a chance of thunderstorms late in the day. Those storms will continue Friday night. Saturday, highs in the low 80s with showers likely. That's your region forecast.
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Northwest Indiana, mostly clear overnight tonight with temperatures falling into the mid-50s. We'll be near 80 on Wednesday with lots of sunshine. Partly cloudy Wednesday night with lows around 60. Sunny again on Thursday with highs in the mid-80s. We'll be in the mid-80s on Friday.

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1: Polls in New Jersey have closed, and they're just one of six states holding primaries today. Voters are going also to the polls in Iowa, Montana, New Mexico, South Dakota, and California, where the race for governor and Los Angeles mayor are drawing national attention. Elsewhere, Democrats in Iowa are looking to flip the Senate seat being vacated by retiring Republican Joni Ernst. Police in California say they're dealing with an active bomb threat and hostage situation inside a Chase Bank in downtown Bakersfield. Sergeant Eric Celadon said police received a call just after 1 p.m. about a bomb threat.
2: An unidentified male subject at this point entered the bank and is currently barricaded with an unknown number of members of our community. This is a very active scene.
1: CBS News reports a bomb is strapped to the man's chest. Police have locked down a wide perimeter and say they're involved in ongoing negotiations with the man. Bakersfield is in Central California, northwest of Santa Barbara. I'm Lisa Carton.
3: For Northwest Indiana, temperatures will drop into the mid-50s tonight under mostly clear skies. Lots of sunshine again on Wednesday with highs near 80 degrees. Partly cloudy Wednesday night with lows around 60. Sunny on Thursday with highs in the mid-80s. We'll be in the mid-80s again on Friday with a chance of showers and thunderstorms late in the day. Those storms will continue Friday night and Saturday. Highs will be in the low 80s with showers likely. That's your region forecast.
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0: For Northwest Indiana, mostly clear tonight with temperatures falling into the mid-50s. Upper 70s on Wednesday with sunny skies, partly cloudy Wednesday night with lows around 60. Mid-80s on Thursday with sunshine, partly cloudy Thursday night with lows in the upper 60s. We'll be in the mid-80s again on Friday with mostly sunny skies and a chance of thunderstorms late in the day. Storms may continue Friday night. Then Saturday, highs in the low 80s with showers likely. That's your region forecast.
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1: Polls are closed in New Jersey, while polls in Iowa, New Mexico, and South Dakota close next, followed by Montana and California later. The race for California governor and Los Angeles mayor have garnered plenty of national attention. That's because two Republicans have made some inroads in the reliably blue state. Fox News contributor Steve Hilton for governor and reality TV star Spencer Pratt for mayor. Police in California say they're dealing with an active bomb threat and hostage situation inside a Chase Bank in downtown Bakersfield. Sergeant Eric Celadon said police received a call just after 1 p.m. about a bomb threat.
2: Unidentified male subject entered the bank and is currently barricaded with an unknown number of members of our community.
1: CBS News reports the bomb is strapped to the man's chest. Police have locked down a wide perimeter and say they're involved in ongoing negotiations with the man. At this time, everybody still remains inside the building. Police are involved in ongoing negotiations with the man. I'm Lisa Carton.
3: For Northwest Indiana, mostly clear with lows in the mid-50s overnight tonight. Wednesday, sunny with highs in the upper 70s. Partly cloudy Wednesday night with lows around 60. Sunny on Thursday with highs in the mid-80s. Partly cloudy Thursday night with lows in the mid-60s. Mid-80s again Friday with a chance of thunderstorms late in the day. Those storms will continue Friday night. Saturday, highs in the low 80s with showers likely. That's your region forecast.
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0: for Northwest Indiana. Mostly clear overnight tonight with temperatures falling into the mid-50s. We'll be near 80 on Wednesday with lots of sunshine. Partly cloudy Wednesday night with lows around 60. Sunny again on Thursday with highs in the mid-80s. We'll be in the mid-80s on Friday with a chance of showers or thunderstorms late in the day. Those showers and thunderstorms will continue Friday night, and Saturday we'll have highs in the low 80s with showers likely. That's your region forecast.
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1: Polls are closed in New Jersey. It's one of the six states holding primary elections for the U.S. House, Senate, and governor today. Polls in Iowa, New Mexico, and South Dakota close next, followed by Montana and California later. And the Golden State is getting a lot of national attention. That's because two Republicans have made some inroads in the reliably blue state. Fox News contributor Steve Hilton for governor and reality TV star Spencer Pratt for mayor. Elsewhere, Democrats in Iowa are looking to flip the Senate seat being vacated by retiring Republican Joni Ernst. President Trump is dismissing reports claiming U.S.-Iran negotiations have stalled. The president pushed back on the claims with a post on Truth Social where he called the reports false and erroneous. However, the president's post asserted that conversations have been going on continuously, and he added, Iran needs to make a deal. Singer-songwriter Peebo Bryson.

0: is dead at the age of 75, just days after suffering a stroke. I'm Lisa Carton.
1: For Northwest Indiana, temperatures will drop into the mid-50s tonight under mostly clear skies. Lots of sunshine again on Wednesday with highs near 80 degrees. Partly cloudy Wednesday night with lows around 60. Sunny on Thursday with highs in the mid-80s. We'll be in the mid-80s again on Friday with a chance of showers and thunderstorms late in the day. Those storms will continue Friday night and Saturday. Highs will be in the low 80s with showers likely. That's your region forecast.
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0: For Northwest Indiana, mostly clear tonight with temperatures falling into the mid-50s. Upper 70s on Wednesday with sunny skies, partly cloudy Wednesday night with lows around 60. Mid-80s on Thursday with sunshine, partly cloudy Thursday night with lows in the upper 60s. We'll be in the mid-80s again on Friday with mostly sunny skies and a chance of thunderstorms late in the day. Storms may continue Friday night. Then Saturday, highs in the low 80s with showers likely. That's your region forecast.
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1: Polls are now closed in all states. NBC News projects Ashley Hinson will win the Republican Senate primary in Iowa. She thanked her supporters afterwards and gave a shout out to President Trump.
2: We know that no one has fought harder and persevered through more, sacrificed more, just to do the right thing for our country than our president has.
1: Hinson was endorsed by President Trump. She'll square off against Democrat Josh Turek in November. NBC News also projects Christina Bohannon will win Iowa's first congressional district Democratic primary. Bohannon defeated Travis Terrell. The district is projected to be one of the most competitive in the nation in the 2026 midterms. Also, Lindsey James will win Iowa's second congressional district Democratic primary. The state representative defeated Clint Tweet-Ball and Kathy Doltert. And NBC News projects Joe Mitchell will win Iowa's second congressional district GOP primary. Mitchell was endorsed by President Trump. I'm Lisa Carton.
3: For Northwest Indiana, mostly clear with lows in the mid-50s overnight tonight. Wednesday, sunny with highs in the upper 70s. Partly cloudy Wednesday night with lows around 60. Sunny on Thursday with highs in the mid-80s. Partly cloudy Thursday night with lows in the mid-60s. Mid-80s again Friday with a chance of thunderstorms late in the day. Those storms will continue Friday night. Saturday, highs in the low 80s with showers likely. That's your region forecast.
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0: Northwest Indiana, mostly clear overnight tonight with temperatures falling into the mid-50s. We'll be near 80 on Wednesday with lots of sunshine. Partly cloudy Wednesday night with lows around 60. Sunny again on Thursday with highs in the mid-80s. We'll be in the mid-80s on Friday with a chance of showers or thunderstorms late in the day. Those showers and thunderstorms will continue Friday night, and Saturday we'll have highs in the low 80s with showers likely. That's your region forecast.
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1: Polls are closed in all six states holding primary elections for U.S. House, Senate, and governor races. Voters cast ballots in New Jersey, Iowa, New Mexico, South Dakota, Montana, and California today. And in the Golden State, the race for governor and Los Angeles mayor have garnered plenty of national attention. That's because two Republicans have made some inroads in the reliably blue state. Fox News contributor Steve Hilton for governor and reality TV star Spencer Pratt for mayor. Elsewhere, NBC News projects Ashley Hinson will win the Republican Senate primary in Iowa. She spoke after her victory.
2: I look forward to earning your vote and making sure we win this election in November.
1: While Josh Turek is a Democrat's pick to fill the seat being vacated by retiring Republican Senator Joni Ernst in November.
3: And this is what we need in D.C., fighters for the people, and that is what I will be in the United States Senate.
1: And Texas and Texas Tech will face off in a rematch in the Women's College World Series Championship. I'm Lisa Carton.
4: For Northwest Indiana, one more day before the humidity starts to ramp back up. Temperatures this morning in the mid-50s. A beautiful day for our Wednesday. Sunny skies, highs near 80. A little bit cooler along the lakefront, low to mid-70s. Mostly clear later tonight, low in the upper 50s. Thursday, sunny and warm with a high in the mid-80s. A south-southwest wind gusting around 20 miles per hour. Thursday night, low in the mid-60s. Slight chance of showers and thunderstorms in the afternoon on Friday. Hot and humid with a high in the mid-80s. That's your forecast.
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0: For Northwest Indiana, temperatures this morning in the mid-50s. Sunny skies, high near 84 Wednesday. We'll see temperatures a little cooler again along the lakefront today. Low to mid-70s there. Mostly clear later tonight, lows in the upper 50s. Thursday, the humidity starts to creep back in. Sunny skies, a high near 85 with a south-southwest wind gusting up to 20 miles per hour. Friday, slight chance of showers and thunderstorms in the afternoon with a high in the mid-80s. Chance of showers and thunderstorms on Saturday with a high in the low 80s.
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1: I want to tell you a story about the house in blue. 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

0: I certainly was in the right.
1: 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I guess it was cruising for cruising.
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3: California's race for governor is still too close to call. NBC News reported just over 35% of the expected votes were in at about 9 p.m. local time, an hour after the polls closed. Democrat Javier Becerra and Republican Steve Hilton were leading in the early results. Most recent polls suggest three candidates are going for the two spots in the November runoff election, Becerra, Hilton, and Democrat Tom Steyer. President Trump is dismissing reports claiming U.S.-Iran negotiations have stalled. His comments follow reports from Iranian state media on Monday that Tehran would stop exchanging messages with the U.S. through intermediaries over accusations of a ceasefire violation. However, the president's post asserted that conversations have been going on continuously. The Stanley Cup final started off with a bang. The Golden Knights outlasted the Hurricanes 5-4 in a back-and-forth game one in Raleigh. Vegas has now won seven straight playoff games. Carolina dropped just its second game of the postseason. Game two is set for Thursday. I'm Tammy Trujillo.
4: For Northwest Indiana, the return of rain to our forecast on Friday. Temperatures this morning in the mid-50s. Sunny skies, high near 80 today, cooler along the lakefront. Mostly clear later tonight, a low in the upper 50s. Thursday, everybody will be warm. Sunny skies, highs in the mid-80s. A south-southwest wind 5 to 15, gusts around 20 miles per hour. Thursday night's low in the mid-60s. Slight chance of showers and storms Friday in the afternoon, high in the mid-80s. Showers and thunderstorms Friday night, low in the mid-60s.
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0: for Northwest Indiana. One more day before the humidity starts to ramp back up. Temperatures this morning in the mid-50s. A beautiful day for our Wednesday. Sunny skies, highs near 80. A little bit cooler along the lakefront, low to mid-70s. Mostly clear later tonight, low in the upper 50s. Thursday, sunny and warm with a high in the mid-80s. A south-southwest wind gusting around 20 miles per hour. Thursday night, low in the mid-60s. Slight chance of showers and thunderstorms in the afternoon on Friday. Hot and humid with a high in the mid-80s. That's your forecast.
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1: The polls are closed in all six states holding primary elections for U.S. House, Senate, and governor races. Voters cast ballots in New Jersey, Iowa, New Mexico, South Dakota, Montana, and California. Incumbent Karen Bass and reality TV star Spencer Pratt are leading the early results in the race for Los Angeles mayor, with about 50% of the votes counted. NBC News reports Bass is ahead with 36.5% of the vote, followed by Republican Pratt at 30.3%. President Trump is dismissing reports claiming U.S.-Iran negotiations have stalled. His comments follow reports from Iranian state media that Tehran would stop exchanging messages with the U.S. through intermediaries over accusation of a ceasefire violation. The NBA postseason finals begin on Wednesday with the Knicks tipping off against the Spurs in San Antonio. It's a rematch of the 1999 finals where San Antonio destroyed New York in five games. I'm Tammy Trujillo.
2: For Northwest Indiana, temperatures this morning in the mid-50s. Sunny skies, high near 84 Wednesday. We'll see temperatures a little cooler again along the lakefront today. Low to mid-70s there. Mostly clear later tonight, lows in the upper 50s. Thursday, the humidity starts to creep back in. Sunny skies, a high near 85 with a south-southwest wind gusting up to 20 miles per hour. Friday, slight chance of showers and thunderstorms in the afternoon with a high in the mid-80s. Chance of showers and thunderstorms on Saturday with a high in the low 80s.
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0: For Northwest Indiana, the return of rain to our forecast on Friday. Temperatures this morning in the mid-50s. Sunny skies, high near 80 today, cooler along the lakefront. Mostly clear later tonight, a low in the upper 50s. Thursday, everybody will be warm. Sunny skies, highs in the mid-80s. A south-southwest wind 5 to 15, gusts around 20 miles per hour. Thursday night's low in the mid-60s. Slight chance of showers and storms Friday in the afternoon, high in the mid-80s. Showers and thunderstorms Friday night, low in the mid-60s.
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1: The ballots are still being counted in California, one of six states that held key primary elections for the House, Senate, and governor on Tuesday. The race for governor and Los Angeles mayor have garnered plenty of national attention. Reality TV star Spencer Pratt and incumbent Mayor Karen Bass are leading the early results in the mayor's race. Primaries were also held in New Jersey, New Mexico, South Dakota, Montana, and Iowa. President Trump's denying reports that negotiations between the U.S. and Iran have broken down. His comments follow reporting from Iranian state media on Monday that Tehran would stop exchanging messages with the U.S. through intermediaries over accusations of a ceasefire violation. Singer-songwriter Peebo Bryson has died at the age of 75 following a stroke. Bryson was an 8-time Grammy nominee, known for his chart-topping Disney collaborations, including his 1992 duet A Whole New World from Aladdin with Regina Bell. It was the first song from an animated film ever to top the Billboard Hot 100. I'm Tammy Trujillo.
2: For Northwest Indiana, one more day before the humidity starts to ramp back up. Temperatures this morning in the mid-50s. A beautiful day for our Wednesday. Sunny skies, highs near 80. A little bit cooler along the lakefront, low to mid-70s. Mostly clear later tonight, low in the upper 50s. Thursday, sunny and warm with a high in the mid-80s. A south-southwest wind gusting around 20 miles per hour. Thursday night, low in the mid-60s. Slight chance of showers and thunderstorms in the afternoon on Friday. Hot and humid with a high in the mid-80s. That's your forecast.
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0: For Northwest Indiana, temperatures this morning in the mid-50s. Sunny skies, high near 84 Wednesday. We'll see temperatures a little cooler again along the lakefront today. Low to mid-70s there. Mostly clear later tonight, lows in the upper 50s. Thursday, the humidity starts to creep back in. Sunny skies, a high near 85 with a south-southwest wind gusting up to 20 miles per hour. Friday, slight chance of showers and thunderstorms in the afternoon with a high in the mid-80s. Chance of showers and thunderstorms on Saturday with a high in the low 80s.
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2: American Legion Building Fundraiser Spaghetti Dinner to repair the roof and building due to damage from storms will be held at American Legion Post 100 in Lake Station June 13th, 5 to 10 p.m.
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1: California is one of six states that held key primary elections for the House, Senate, and governor on Tuesday. The race for governor and Los Angeles mayor has garnered plenty of national attention. That's because two Republicans have made inroads in the reliably blue state. Fox News contributor Steve Hilton for governor and reality TV star Spencer Pratt for mayor. George Santos is in trouble again. Tammy Trujillo explains.
2: The former Republican congressman from New York was expelled from the House in 2023 and sent to prison on federal fraud charges. On Tuesday, the New York Times says Santos was being investigated again, this time for alleged insider trading on the Kalshi prediction market. The report says online bettors were wagering on the guest list for the president's State of the Union address last February. Santos said before the speech that he would be attending, but then didn't show. I'm Tammy Trujillo.
1: And the Stanley Cup final started with the Golden Knights beating the Hurricanes 5-4 in a back-and-forth Game 1 from Raleigh. Game 2 slated for Thursday. I'm Mark Mayfield.
3: For Northwest Indiana, the return of rain to our forecast on Friday. Temperatures this morning in the mid-50s. Sunny skies, high near 80 today, cooler along the lakefront. Mostly clear later tonight, a low in the upper 50s. Thursday, everybody will be warm. Sunny skies, highs in the mid-80s. A south-southwest wind, 5 to 15, gusts around 20 miles per hour. Thursday night's low in the mid-60s. Slight chance of showers and storms Friday in the afternoon, high in the mid-80s. Showers and thunderstorms Friday night, low in the mid-60s.
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0: For Northwest Indiana, one more day before the humidity starts to ramp back up. Temperatures this morning in the mid-50s. A beautiful day for our Wednesday. Sunny skies, highs near 80. A little bit cooler along the lakefront, low to mid-70s. Mostly clear later tonight, low in the upper 50s. Thursday, sunny and warm with a high in the mid-80s. A south-southwest wind gusting around 20 miles per hour. Thursday night, low in the mid-60s. Slight chance of showers and thunderstorms in the afternoon on Friday. Hot and humid with a high in the mid-80s. That's your forecast.
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3: California is still counting ballots after Tuesday's closely watched primary elections, with several high-profile races drawing national attention. Republican candidates have made gains in the traditionally Democratic state, including Fox News contributor Steve Hilton for governor and reality TV personality Spencer Pratt for Los Angeles mayor. President Trump is signing a revised version of an executive order aimed at addressing the cybersecurity threats of artificial intelligence. Here's Matt Mattinson.
4: The order was signed privately, and according to reports, it features less advanced government scrutiny. Under the scaled-back version of the order, AI companies will be asked to submit their new models to a voluntary government review 30 days before releasing them to the public, while an earlier draft called for as much as 90 days in advance. The signing comes after Trump reportedly participated in a small, high-level meeting at the White House on Monday regarding the order. I'm Matt Mattinson.
3: And a new study suggests that popular weight loss drugs may be linked to a lower risk of breast cancer. I'm Mark Mayfield.
5: In Crown Point, the city has received state and national recognition from the American Council of Engineering Companies for its improvements to Sowerman Woods Park. Officials say at its core, the project addressed historic flooding issues near the Briarwood subdivision while providing a destination park for the community. The city was one of 240 projects to receive national recognition and the only park to receive an award. City officials say it's the first time they've received national recognition for one of their parks, and they credit their team and project partners for the hard work they put into the award-winning transformation. In northeastern Porter County, NDOT says CSX Railroad closed U.S. 20 at their crossing this week between Ardenhill Avenue and County Line Road just west of Michigan City. The closure took effect Monday, and officials say U.S. 20 is scheduled to be closed in this location for about 5 days while CSX conducts work on their crossing. Local access will be available up to that point, but through traffic is advised to seek alternate routes. The official detour follows State Road 49, I-94, and U.S. 421. From Green Zone at our website, the Recycling and Waste Reduction District of Porter County says its next Fix-It Fair is coming up, an event meant to help community members breathe new life into beloved but broken items instead of discarding them. Expert volunteers offer free repair and guidance for a variety of items, including but not limited to clothing and knit or crochet repairs, kitchen gadgets, vacuum cleaners and other small household appliances, radios, speakers and other electronic devices, clocks and lamps, hand tools, small pieces of furniture and more. The event is Saturday, June 20th, 10 a.m. to 1 p.m. at the Porter County Public Library Valparaiso branch, but registration is required. 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
0: Well, all indications are we're off to a pretty good start early on a Wednesday morning across northwest Indiana. Highways and expressways moving along in good shape. No accidents or incidents to report. Across the Illinois line, inbound Ford to the Ryan looks good. If you're traveling towards South Bend via the toll road or in and out of southwest Michigan via I-94, that's moving along in good shape as well early. 219-405-7743, our hotline. Scott Rosenberg, Region News Team Traffic.
5: For northwest Indiana, highs around the lower 80s this afternoon. Calm wind becoming southeast around 5 miles per hour, could gust as high as 10. Mostly clear tonight, lows in the upper 50s. Mostly sunny Thursday with a high near 85. Partly cloudy Thursday night with a low around 64. Friday, a chance of showers and thunderstorms, partly sunny with highs in the mid-80s. Showers likely Friday night and possibly a thunderstorm, lows in the mid-60s. That's your region forecast.
0: 5:03 now. Thanks, Laura. It's Wednesday, June the 3rd. 51 in Crown Point, 52 in Valpo, 54 at the lakefront, Buffington Harbor, and Gary.
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sending out an SOS on a Wednesday. Well, we're getting closer to the weekend. Anyway, X-Rock 103.9, for what it's worth, across the region, is going to be a beautiful day. Low 80s, sunny skies. Very, very nice. In the meantime, I'll give you this one from Boston, and we'll check the roads again coming up next on the X.

0: Taking a look across northwest Indiana, I-65 from the lakeshore to Lafayette, moving along in good shape. Bob Orman Expressway through Lake County and I-94 through Porter and LaPorte counties and in and out of southwest Michigan, looking good. Toll Road headed east towards South Bend or west over the state line in Illinois. Skyway to the Ryan looks good. Inbound Ford to the Ryan looks fine. South Shore Trains reporting on time. 219-405-7743, our hotline. Scott Rosenberg, Region News Team Traffic.
1: For northwest Indiana, highs around the lower 80s this afternoon. Calm wind becoming southeast around 5 miles per hour, could gust as high as 10. Mostly clear tonight, lows in the upper 50s. Mostly sunny Thursday with a high near 85. Partly cloudy Thursday night with a low around 64. Friday, a chance of showers and thunderstorms, partly sunny with highs in the mid 80s. Showers likely Friday night.

0: Night and possibly a thunderstorm, lows in the mid-60s. That's your region forecast.
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We'll give you a lick and a promise to get you up to the minutes. The Rock of the Region X, Rock 103.9, that's Aerosmith. Laura Velushko standing by with the latest from Region News. We'll recheck the roads, the forecast as we get closer and closer to the weekend. And we'll check sports from last night and yesterday as well and line up everything happening today and tonight. Right now, it's Kiss on the X.

0: In Crown Point, the Lake County Corn Dogs invite area educators to Teacher Appreciation Night this Friday, June 5th. The Corn Dogs will take on Valparaiso's Post 94 at 7 p.m. All teachers and school staff with a school ID will get in free, and discount tickets will be available for their friends and family. The Corn Dogs play at Legacy Fields on Center Ross Road in Crown Point. In Chicago, city leaders are moving forward with plans to purchase the Greyhound bus terminal downtown. Mayor Johnson has submitted an ordinance allowing the city to buy the Harrison Street facility for $19.2 million. The terminal has operated on a month-to-month lease since last year and faced possible eviction in 2024. City officials say the total project is expected to cost about $50 million. The terminal serves around 500,000 passengers each year and is used by several other bus carriers. In Northwest Indiana, Indiana American Water says they've purchased Community Utilities of Indiana's water and wastewater systems in Merrillville, Lakes of the Four Seasons, and Roselawn from Nexus Regulated Utilities. The company says this adds about 8,200 customer connections in Lake Porter and Jasper counties to Indiana American Water's footprint. New customers will receive additional information in the mail in the coming weeks. The information is also available now on a new webpage on the company's website under Customer Service and Billing. In Gary, NDOT says shoulder closures on some 8094 ramps began Monday and will continue through July as crews prepare for flex road construction. The project is designed to improve traffic flow and safety along the state's busiest interstate corridor, the Borman Expressway. The 14-mile work zone will extend from I-65 to Illinois 394. It will include fiber optic work, outside shoulder work, and overhead sign installation. Your forecast for the region coming up. I'm Laura Velushko.
1: Volume building, so we're starting to slow down northbound on Klein Avenue north of 8094, heading into that road work. Everything else across northwest Indiana looking pretty good. No accidents or incidents to report. If you're headed to Chicago, forward to the Ryan early, that looks good as well. And South Shore trains are reporting on time. 219-405-7743, our hotline. Scott Rosenberg, Region News Team Traffic.
0: For northwest Indiana, highs around the lower 80s this afternoon. Calm wind becoming southeast around 5 miles per hour, could gust as high as 10. Mostly clear tonight, lows in the upper 50s. Mostly sunny Thursday with a high near 85. Partly cloudy Thursday night with a low around 64. Friday, a chance of showers and thunderstorms, partly sunny with highs in the mid 80s. Showers likely Friday night and possibly a thunderstorm, lows in the mid 60s. That's your region forecast.
1: 5:33 early on a Wednesday morning. It's 50 degrees in Lowell and 51 in LaPorte. The Cubs opened up their series against the A's with a 2-1 loss at Wrigley Field. Jameson Taillon charged with his fifth loss. The Northsiders send Colin Ray to the mound against the A's tonight at Wrigley Field, 7:05. The White Sox surrendered four runs in the bottom of the fourth during a 6-4 loss to the Twins in Minnesota. Davis Martin charged with his second loss. The Sox send Eric Fetty to the mound against Minnesota this afternoon, 12:40. The Railcats picked up a 6-2 win on the road in Sioux City last night. Same two teams tonight in Iowa. The Stanley Cup final started with a bang. The Golden Knights outlasted the Hurricanes 5-4 in a back-and-forth game one from Raleigh. Game two is slated for Thursday. The last stage in the NBA postseason is here. The Spurs tip off against the Knicks tonight in Game 1 of the Finals from San Antonio. WNBA, the Sky are on a 5-game losing streak after falling to the Washington Mystics 90-72 yesterday. They host Connecticut on Friday. And the WNBA Commissioner's Cup is underway. The Fever hosting the Atlanta Dream tomorrow at Cambridge Fieldhouse. Indiana looking to snap its 2-game skid. I'm Scott Rosenberg. That's sports.
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0: A much bigger variety of vintage classic rock on your radio. 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Let's get you up to the minute. Volume building across northwest Indiana. So far, I-65 and the Borman look good, but we are packed in heading into the lane restrictions northbound on Klein Avenue from 8094 north to about 169/15th Avenue, that feeder ramp, particularly westbound 8094 to northbound Klein Avenue, is jamming up as well. Inbound forward to the Ryan, starting to ride the brakes as you approach the Dan Ryan merge, typical for this time of the morning. South Shore trains are reporting on time. 219-405-7743, our hotline. Scott Rosenberg, Region News Team Traffic.
1: For northwest Indiana, highs around the lower 80s this afternoon. Calm wind becoming southeast around 5 miles per hour, could gust as high as 10. Mostly clear tonight, lows in the upper 50s. Mostly sunny Thursday with a high near 85. Partly cloudy Thursday night with a low around 64. Friday, a chance of showers and thunderstorms, partly sunny with highs in the mid-80s. Showers likely Friday night and possibly a thunderstorm, lows in the mid-60s. That's your region forecast.
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1: California is still counting ballots after Tuesday's closely watched primary elections. And Republican candidates have made some gains, including Fox News contributor Steve Hilton for the governor's race and reality TV personality Spencer Pratt in the race for L.A. mayor. Democrat Katie Porter has conceded her bid for governor. The U.S. and Iran are exchanging missile fire over the Persian Gulf. Reports say Iran started firing missiles at U.S. allies after the U.S. attacked an oil tanker bound for an Iranian port that did not comply with a U.S. blockade. Reports also say the U.S. has struck an Iranian military ground control station near the Strait of Hormuz. In downtown Bakersfield, California, two hostages have now been released in what continues to be an active bomb threat situation inside a Chase Bank. Police say there's an unknown number of people inside the bank, and the man holding them there since yesterday apparently has a bomb strapped to his body. Negotiations in the standoff are ongoing. I'm Scott Carr.
2: In Northwest Indiana, NDOT is hosting a public information meeting this month to introduce a study that will examine a 13-mile stretch of State Road 2 between U.S. 20 in LaPorte County and U.S. 2031 in St. Joseph County. The study team is working to understand corridor needs, identify opportunities for safety and mobility improvements, and help determine a set of recommendations for transportation improvements for the corridor. Officials say public input will help NDOT better understand community needs and develop solutions that meet those needs. The meeting is set for Tuesday, June 16th at the New Prairie High School Auditorium. Doors open at 5:30 p.m. Central Time, and the presentation starts at 6. In Portage, Portage Township Schools has opened enrollment for its preschool program for the 2026-27 school year. The preschool at Portage Township Schools, located at Jones Elementary School, includes half-day a.m. or p.m. and full-day options, attending either 3 or 5 days a week, and development of early reading, math, and communication skills. For qualifying students, on-site services such as speech therapy and occupational therapy are also available. Online registration is at the Portage Township Schools website. Additional enrollment information, including pricing, schedules, and required documentation, is available online. In Chesterton, the town says its Sustainability Commission will host 3 beach cleanups this summer at Indiana Dunes State Park. They'll provide 5-gallon buckets for volunteer groups to collect litter along the beach and in the parking lots, 8 to 10 a.m. this Sunday, June 7th, and 2 additional Sundays, July 12th and September 13th. Those wanting to participate are asked to register online. Your forecast for the region coming up. 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
4: Volume building across Northwest Indiana. So far, I-65 and the Borman look good, but we are packed in heading into the lane restrictions northbound on Klein Avenue from 8094 North to about 169/15th Avenue. That feeder ramp, particularly westbound 8094 to northbound Klein Avenue, is jamming up as well. Inbound forward to the Ryan, starting to ride the brakes as you approach the Dan Ryan merge, typical for this time of the morning. South Shore trains are reporting on time. 219-405-7743, our hotline. Scott Rosenberg, Region News Team Traffic.
2: For Northwest Indiana, highs around the lower 80s this afternoon. Calm wind becoming southeast around 5 miles per hour, could gust as high as 10. Mostly clear tonight, lows in the upper 50s. Mostly sunny Thursday with a high near 85. Partly cloudy Thursday night with a low around 64. Friday, a chance of showers and thunderstorms, partly sunny with highs in the mid-80s. Showers likely Friday night and possibly a thunderstorm, lows in the mid-60s. That's your region forecast.
4: It's 6:04 on a Wednesday morning, June the 3rd. It's 53 in Merrillville, 53 in DeMott, and 56 currently at the lakefront, Burns Harbor.
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0: 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Unbound.org. Expect delays still northbound on Klein Avenue with our volume building and squeezing into the work zone there north of 80-94. On the Illinois side of things, inbound Ford to the Rhine looks pretty good, and the tri-state's okay, but inbound I-57, we've got an accident just before 99th, and it's got things jamming up as you're approaching the Dan Ryan merge there. Also, right back here in the Lowell area, Route 41 at State Road 2, that intersection, the signal is flashing. I have to treat that as an always stop. 219-405-7743, our hotline. Scott Rosenberg, Region News Team Traffic.
1: For northwest Indiana, highs around the lower 80s this afternoon. Calm wind becoming southeast around 5 miles per hour, could gust as high as 10. Mostly clear tonight, lows in the upper 50s. Mostly sunny Thursday with a high near 85. Partly cloudy Thursday night with a low around 64. Friday, a chance of showers and thunderstorms, partly sunny with highs in the mid-80s. Showers likely Friday night and possibly a thunderstorm, lows in the mid-60s. That's your region forecast.
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And it's brought to you also in part by Duke of Oil and Auto Fix and Frankie's Auto Sales. Janie, and then news, traffic, weather, and sports all next on the X.

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1: In Illinois, the mayor of Arlington Heights still believes the Bears could build a stadium in the northwest suburb. During a village board meeting this week, Mayor Jim Tenaglia said he was disappointed in the state legislature for failing to pass a stadium bill before ending the spring session this past weekend.
2: I don't mean to be rude. I don't mean to point fingers at anyone in particular. I know a lot of folks tried really hard, but it just didn't happen yet. And I say the word yet because I don't think the game is over.
1: Chicago Mayor Brandon Johnson still believes the team could remain in Chicago, saying he is the only one to present a viable plan for a publicly owned stadium. Team officials say they will finalize their evaluation of Arlington Heights and Hammond either late this spring or early this summer. In Portage, the Greater Portage Chamber of Commerce has announced the hiring of Jamie Gore as its new executive director effective August 1st. The chamber said her experience working with businesses, nonprofits, community organizations, and stakeholders positions her well to lead the chamber into its next chapter of growth and impact. In Porter County, the Recycling and Waste Reduction District says it has funding available to inspire nonprofit organizations, schools, libraries, civic organizations, clubs, and businesses operating within Porter County to implement innovative solid waste reduction, reuse, or recycling programs. Proposals may include, but are not limited to, new or expanding recycling programs, environmental education programs, or recycled content purchasing initiatives. The district's Citizens Advisory Board, Citizens Advisory Committee, will accept grants through July 1st of this year, and grants will be awarded in January 2027. Your forecast for the region coming up. I'm Laura Velushko.
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4: Expect delays still northbound on Klein Avenue with our volume building and squeezing into the work zone there north of 8094. On the Illinois side of things, inbound Ford to the Ryan looks pretty good, and the tri-state's okay, but inbound I-57, we've got an accident just before 99th, and it's got things jamming up as you're approaching the Dan-Ryan merge there. Also, right back here in the Lowell area, Route 41 at State Road 2, that intersection, the signal is flashing. I have to treat that as an all-way stop. 219-405-7743, our hotline. Scott Rosenberg, Region News Team Traffic.
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1: For Northwest Indiana, highs around the lower 80s this afternoon. Calm wind becoming southeast around 5 miles per hour, could gust as high as 10. Mostly clear tonight, lows in the upper 50s. Mostly sunny Thursday with a high near 85. Partly cloudy Thursday night with a low around 64. Friday, a chance of showers and thunderstorms. Partly sunny with highs in the mid-80s. Showers likely Friday night and possibly a thunderstorm. Lows in the mid-60s. That's your region forecast.
4: 6:35 now on a Wednesday morning. Thanks, Laura. It's 53 degrees in Dyer and 56 in Chesterton. The Cubs opened up their series against the A's with a 2-1 loss at Wrigley Field. Jameson Taillon charged with his fifth loss. The Northsiders send Colin Ray to the mound against the A's tonight at Wrigley Field, 7:05. The White Sox surrendered four runs in the bottom of the fourth during a 6-4 loss to the Twins in Minnesota. Davis Martin charged with his second loss. The Sox send Eric Fetty to the mound against Minnesota this afternoon, 12:40. The Railcats picked up a 6-2 win on the road in Sioux City last night. Same two teams tonight in Iowa. The Stanley Cup final started with a bang. The Golden Knights outlasted the Hurricanes 5-4 in a back-and-forth game one from Raleigh. Game two is slated for Thursday. The last stage in the NBA postseason is here. The Spurs tip off against the Knicks tonight in game one of the finals from San Antonio. WNBA, the Sky are on a 5-game losing streak after falling to the Washington Mystics 90-72 yesterday. They host Connecticut on Friday. And the WNBA Commissioner's Cup is underway. The Fever hosting the Atlanta Dream tomorrow at Cambridge Fieldhouse. Indiana looking to snap its 2-game skid. I'm Scott Rosenberg. That's sports.
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4: All right, I ask your indulgence. Because it was on this day back in 1974 that I was 11 years old. And my sister got me a birthday present. It was 345s with a baseball set in the hole and wrapped up, you know. And when I got it, it looked like a flying saucer. I opened it up. There's a baseball. Cool. And 345s. And here are the 345s. It starts with this one.

Paul and Winda and Lings. Is that what I just said? Paul and Linda and Wings is what I meant to say. The first of 345s I got for my birthday on this day back in 1974 from my sister. Band on the Run on Apple Records. And our Good Morning Beatles song presented by Mega Beatles. Talented musicians, they recreate the music of the Beatles live with passion and precision and love. Treat yourself. Give yourself a present. This July 31st, and go to Gabus Arboretum and see Mega Beatles. It's going to be a fantastic show out there, and you can check out the other shows coming up by going to megabeatles.com. All right, so I got those 345s on my birthday on this day back in 1974 from my sister. Band on the Run was the first one. I asked your indulgence, right? All right, here's the second 45 I got.

Come on and do the locomotion with me. Grand Funk Railroad had Paul McCartney and Wings and Band on the Run before that. I got three 45s for my birthday on this day back in 1974 from my sister. And those were the first two. And then here's the third one. And it was kind of, you know, I got to hand it to her because I bought my own 45s back then. You know, I didn't have enough money to buy albums, really, with my meager allowance for taking out the trash and cutting the grass and stuff like that. But I could afford a 45s. They were about a buck each, right? So, and she got me three I didn't have. And all three songs that I love. Band on the Run, Locomotion there from Grand Funk Railroad. And here was the third 45 I got, along with a baseball, for my birthday in 1974. This one, and I love this song. It's Gordon Lightfoot and Sundown on the X.

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1: Just some delays relative to road work in Northwest Indiana. Northbound Klein Avenue bunched up from 8094 up to 169/15th Avenue. Watch out in the Lowell area, Route 41 at State Road 2. That signal's been flashing. Have to treat that as an always stop. Inbound forward to the Ryan looking pretty typical, but lengthy delays inbound on I-57 from 127th all the way up to just past 103rd because of a crash right before the Dan Ryan merge there on the Illinois side of things. 219-405-7743, our hotline. Scott Rosenberg, Region News Team Traffic.
2: For Northwest Indiana, highs around the lower 80s this afternoon. Calm wind becoming southeast around 5 miles per hour, could gust as high as 10. Mostly clear tonight, lows in the upper 50s. Mostly sunny Thursday with a high near 85. Partly cloudy Thursday night with a low around 64. Friday, a chance of showers and thunderstorms. Partly sunny with highs in the mid-80s. Showers likely Friday night and possibly a thunderstorm. Lows in the mid-60s. That's your region forecast.
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1: Ballots are still being counted in primary elections for House, Senate, and governor's races across six states. Two Republicans have made gains in the races for California governor and the mayor of Los Angeles, where reality TV star Spencer Pratt appears headed for a runoff with L.A. Mayor Karen Bass.
2: It's going to be a fun ride. I hope she's ready.
1: The latest vote results show Mayor Bass with 36% and Pratt with 29%, while City Councilwoman Nithya Raman is trailing in third place. Primaries were also held in New Jersey, New Mexico, South Dakota, Montana, and Iowa, where the first President Trump-endorsed candidate lost this election cycle. Congressman Randy Feenstra conceded to businessman Zach Lane in the Republican primary for governor. CBS News is firing Scott Pelley. The now former 60 Minutes host was let go after a confrontation with the show's new executive producer. The Vegas Golden Knights outlasted the Hurricanes last night in Game 4 of the Stanley Cup Finals, winning it 5-4. Game 2 is Thursday. I'm Scott Carr.
3: In Northwest Indiana, NDOT is hosting a public information meeting this month to introduce a study that will examine a 13-mile stretch of State Road 2 between U.S. 20 in LaPorte County and U.S. 2031 in St. Joseph County. The study team is working to understand corridor needs, identify opportunities for safety and mobility improvements, and help determine a set of recommendations for transportation improvements for the corridor. Officials say public input will help NDOT better understand community needs and develop solutions that meet those needs. The meeting is set for Tuesday, June 16th at the New Prairie High School Auditorium. Doors open at 5:30 p.m. Central Time and the presentation starts at 6. In Portage, Portage Township Schools has opened enrollment for its preschool program for the 2026-27 school year. The preschool at Portage Township Schools, located at Jones Elementary School, includes half-day a.m. or p.m. and full-day options, attending either 3 or 5 days a week, and development of early reading, math, and communication skills. For qualifying students, on-site services such as speech therapy and occupational therapy are also available. Online registration is at the Portage Township Schools website. Additional enrollment information, including pricing, schedules, and required documentation, is available online. In Chesterton, the town says its Sustainability Commission will host 3 beach cleanups this summer at Indiana Dunes State Park. They'll provide 5-gallon buckets for volunteer groups to collect litter along the beach and in the parking lots, 8 to 10 a.m. this Sunday, June 7th, and 2 additional Sundays, July 12th and September 13th. Those wanting to participate are asked to register online. Your forecast for the region coming up. 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
5: Tune OK across Northwest Indiana, volume building, and that shows up where we're squeezing into the work zone northbound on Klein Avenue there, north of 8094. On Route 41 at State Road 2 in the Lowell area, that signal's been flashing, so have to treat that as an all-way stop there. On the Illinois side, some sluggishness in that Sauk Village area, northbound on 394 from Steger Road on up to Sauk Trail. Inbound Ford to the Rhine, looking fairly typical, just some sluggishness here and there, but a lot of traffic stacked up with a crash, a couple lanes blocked, northbound on I-57 inbound, that from 127th on up to just before the Dan Ryan merge. That's inbound on I-57. 219-405-7743, our hotline. Scott Rosenberg, Region News Team Traffic.
3: For Northwest Indiana, highs around the lower 80s this afternoon. Calm wind becoming southeast around 5 miles per hour, could gust as high as 10. Mostly clear tonight, lows in the upper 50s. Mostly sunny Thursday with a high near 85. Partly cloudy Thursday night with a low around 64. Friday, a chance of showers and thunderstorms, partly sunny with highs in the mid-80s. Showers likely Friday night and possibly a thunderstorm, lows in the mid-60s. That's your region forecast.
5: 704, 54 in Lowell, 54 in Griffith, 53 right now in Winfield and Lakes of the Four Seasons.
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That's Billy Idol. The Rock of the Region, X Rock 103.9. A beautiful day in the region today. Sunny, low 80s. We'll take that. So we'll hear from Region News Team meteorologist Matt Wintz on how things are going to develop heading toward the weekend here coming up at the 7:30 news break. We'll check traffic and weather, though, coming back in just a second after we dig the rare earth, man. 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

0: 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We'll get you up to the minute with a check of the region's traffic and weather, now brought to you by Unbound.org. 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Taking a look around the region, I-65, the Borman, looking pretty good. I-94 through Porter and LaPorte counties. Toll road across the region looking okay. Delays in either direction, but particularly northbound Klein Avenue between 80-94 and the toll road, roughly. Inbound forward to the Rhine, a bit sluggish through the work zone near the Steel Bridge as you're headed inbound to Chicago. And we've got that crash inbound on I-57 with a couple of lanes blocked just before you get to the Dan Ryan merge. 219-405-7743, our hotline. Watch out for a flashing signal in the Lowell area. US 41 at State Road 2. Have to treat that as an all-way stop. Scott Rosenberg, Region News Team Traffic.
1: For northwest Indiana, highs around the lower 80s this afternoon. Calm wind becoming southeast around 5 miles per hour, could gust as high as 10. Mostly clear tonight, lows in the upper 50s. Mostly sunny Thursday with a high near 85. Partly cloudy Thursday night with a low around 64. Friday, a chance of showers and thunderstorms, partly sunny with highs in the mid-80s. Showers likely Friday night and possibly a thunderstorm, lows in the mid-60s. That's your region forecast.
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I just can't get to nothing else. So into you, Atlanta Rhythm Section. The Rock of the Region, X Rock 103.9. I'm Scott Rosenberg, along with Laura Velushko. She's got the latest region news on the way. We'll update the roads. Region news team meteorologist Matt Wintz on humidity that's on the way. So enjoy the lack of it today. Today's going to be beautiful, but he'll build on that toward the weekend here. We may have some storms and showers this weekend. We could use some rain, actually. And then I'll check sports for you as well, including all the baseball stuff. I'll give you a hint. The Railcats won out in Sioux City. Club Sox, well, we'll let you know. That's all on the way. And then a Righteous Jam, specially selected, suitable for cranking for your Wednesday ride. Forgot what day it was for a second there. First, this one from the world's greatest rock and roll band, and then we'll get you up to the minute. 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

0: In Crown Point, the city has received state and national recognition from the American Council of Engineering Companies for its improvements to Sowerman Woods Park. Officials say at its core, the project addressed historic flooding issues near the Briarwood subdivision while providing a destination park for the community. The city was one of 240 projects to receive national recognition and the only park to receive an award. City officials say it's the first time they've received national recognition for one of their parks, and they credit their team and project partners for the hard work they put into the award-winning transformation. In northeastern Porter County, NDOT says CSX Railroad closed U.S. 20 at their crossing this week between Ardenhill Avenue and County Line Road just west of Michigan City. The closure took effect Monday, and officials say U.S. 20 is scheduled to be closed in this location for about 5 days while CSX conducts work on their crossing. Local access will be available up to that point, but through traffic is advised to seek alternate routes. The official detour follows State Road 49, I-94, and U.S. 421. From Green Zone at our website, the Recycling and Waste Reduction District of Porter County says its next Fix-It Fair is coming up, an event meant to help community members breathe new life into beloved but broken items instead of discarding them. Expert volunteers offer free repair and guidance for a variety of items, including but not limited to clothing and knit or crochet repairs, kitchen gadgets, vacuum cleaners and other small household appliances, radios, speakers and other electronic devices, clocks and lamps, hand tools, small pieces of furniture and more. The event is Saturday, June 20th, 10 a.m. to 1 p.m. at the Porter County Public Library Valparaiso branch, but registration is required. Your forecast for the region coming up. I'm Laura Volushko.
1: Taking a look around the region, I-65, the Borman, looking pretty good. I-94 through Porter and LaPorte counties. Toll road across the region looking okay. Delays in either direction, but particularly northbound Klein Avenue between 80-94 and the toll road, roughly. Inbound forward to the Rhine, a bit sluggish through the work zone near the Steel Bridge as you're headed inbound to Chicago. And we've got that crash inbound on I-57 with a couple of lanes blocked just before you get to the Dan Ryan merge. 219-405-7743, our hotline. Watch out for a flashing signal in the Lowell area. U.S. 41 at State Road 2. Have to treat that as an all-way stop. Scott Rosenberg, Region News Team Traffic. Region News Team Meteorologist Matt Wentz. From my perspective, looks like another capital day in Northwest Indiana today.
2: Absolutely, Scott. Yeah, today's going to be one of those days you want to get outside and treasure. And the reason why is the low humidity we've had, the comfortable air. Today's the last day for it. We're going to start to build that humidity over the next couple days. But you're right, beautiful day, sunshine, some high clouds floating in from the west. Temperatures today a little bit warmer than yesterday. We'll make it into the low 80s this afternoon. Tonight, mainly clear, not quite as cool as where we've been. We'll be in the upper 50s to near 60 for a low. And then that heat starts to build. We'll have sunshine with high clouds tomorrow. We'll make it into the mid-80s for our Thursday. And we will have an increase in humidity, very manageable tomorrow, but you'll start to feel it. And then once we get towards Friday, we'll have increasing clouds. We introduce our rain and storm chance later on in the day into the evening hours. And we also introduce that thick humidity. It will turn tropical outside by Friday afternoon, Friday evening. We're into the mid-80s once again on Friday. And then a look at the weekend. We've been highlighting the storm chances. Right now we're looking at scattered rain and storms around on Saturday. That day is going to have the best chance of rain, not a washout, but we'll have a round or two of storms at some point. Temperatures up near 80 and then into the low 80s on Sunday. I do think we dry out as that front pushes just south of us. I mean, they'll have rain south and west of us, but we should stay dry on Sunday. Temps in the low 80s, but both Saturday and Sunday, Scott, come with that tropical humidity. It's back and it's not going anywhere next week. In fact, next week looks hot. We may have a couple days where we tag 90 degrees or so.
1: Oh, man. I'm going to have to close windows and put on the AC?
2: Yes, I know. It's that time of year. As we get into mid-June, darn it, it's going to get hot.
1: Oh, well, we'll take it. It could be January with a blizzard, so.
2: That's true. And, you know, our cooling bills have been pretty nice so far this summer. We haven't had, you know, a ton of AC days. So, yeah, that's always going to start to go up as well.
1: That's right. All right. Region News Team Meteorologist Matt Wentz, thank you so much. We'll hear from you again coming up lunchtime, 12 o'clock.
2: All right. Sounds good.
1: All right. 7:34 now. 62 degrees in Merrillville, 63 in Munster, and 63 at the lakefront in Michigan City. The Cubs opened up their series against the A's with a 2-1 loss at Wrigley Field. Jameson Taillon charged with his fifth loss. The Northsiders send Colin Ray to the mound against the A's tonight at Wrigley Field, 7:05. The White Sox surrendered four runs in the bottom of the fourth during a 6-4 loss to the Twins in Minnesota. Davis Martin charged with his second loss. The Sox send Eric Fetty to the mound against Minnesota this afternoon, 12:40. The Railcats picked up a 6-2 win on the road in Sioux City last night. Same two teams tonight in Iowa. The Stanley Cup final started with a bang. The Golden Knights outlasted the Hurricanes 5-4 in a back-and-forth game one from Raleigh. Game two is slated for Thursday. The last stage in the NBA postseason is here. The Spurs tip off against the Knicks tonight in game one of the finals from San Antonio. WNBA, the Sky are on a 5-game losing streak after falling to the Washington Mystics 90-72 yesterday. They host Connecticut on Friday. And the WNBA Commissioner's Cup is underway. The Fever hosting the Atlanta Dream tomorrow at Cambridge Fieldhouse. Indiana looking to snap its 2-game skid. I'm Scott Rosenberg. That's sports.
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1: The true wizard of the wicked riff, Tony Iommi, Black Sabbath Supernauts, crank it up.

Bebe Lestrange. That's Hearts. Splash. The Rock of the Region. X-Rock 1039. It's Wednesday. That means it's Wagon Wednesday. And Brooke Hunter and Katie Day paid a visit to the Hobart Humane Society. And we'll hear from Goldberg. I don't know if he's named after the pro wrestler or not. But Goldberg is a pup looking for his forever home. And I think it's yours, a senior pup. And we'll hear all about Goldberg coming up shortly after the 8 o'clock news break. Our Wagon Wednesday Pet of the Week brought to you by Healthy Paws in Valparaiso and Paws in Motion. Zero Smith on the X.

0: Overall, things doing okay across Northwest Indiana right now. No accidents or incidents to report. We do have a flashing signal. US 41 at State Road 2 in Lowell. So treat that as an always stop. Reminder about some new work going on this week. US 20 in far eastern Porter County, the CSX railroad crossing there between Ardendale and County Line Road. They're redoing that this week. So that part of Route 20 is closed. You may want to hop over to Route 12 instead. New one this week to go with an already closure we've had already for bridge work on US 6 in Porter County, just to the east of State Road 149. Now we got another one basically between Valpo and Westville, Mander Road to 350 East, and that'll be through the end of July on that. In the Lake Dale area, Main Street, Lakeview Court to Lakeview Drive. That's bridge work as well. That'll be going on through early August. 219-405-7743, our hotline. Scott Rosenberg, Region News Team Traffic.
1: For Northwest Indiana, highs around the lower 80s this afternoon. Calm wind becoming southeast around 5 miles per hour. Could gust as high as 10. Mostly clear tonight, lows in the upper 50s. Mostly sunny Thursday with a high near 85. Partly cloudy Thursday night with a low around 64. Friday, a chance of showers and thunderstorms. Partly sunny with highs in the mid-80s. Showers likely Friday night and possibly a thunderstorm. Lows in the mid-60s. That's your region forecast.
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0: Death Row Tull had the top album in America with Thick as a Brick, the fifth LP from Ian Anderson and the band.
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0: And in 1964, the Rolling Stones were in the middle of their first American tour, appearing on the Hollywood Palace TV show. 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
0: 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And that's a look at today, June 3rd in rock history.
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2: Votes are still being tabulated from many of the races held in six states on Tuesday. In the race for California governor, Steve Hilton and Javier Becerra hold the top two spots, with Tom Steyer in the number three position. Becerra told supporters late last night he's feeling good about it.
3: As your governor, I am ready to lead the fight to uphold California's promise.
2: And L.A. Mayor Karen Bass will make the runoff. She'll run against either Republican reality TV star Spencer Pratt or council member Nithya Raman. The U.S. and Iran have been exchanging missile fire over the Persian Gulf, despite a shaky ceasefire. Reports say Iran started firing missiles at U.S. allies after the U.S. attacked an oil tanker bound for an Iranian port that didn't comply with the U.S. blockade. A tense, hours-long hostage situation continues to unfold in Bakersfield, California. Two hostages have been released in what's been described as an active bomb threat situation inside a Chase bank. I'm Scott Carr.
4: In Gary, city and county officials Tuesday announced major resurfacing and infrastructure improvements along one of the city's most heavily traveled corridors. Milling operations are underway on Ridge Road from Colfax to Whitcomb Street as part of Phase 1. Officials say the total cost of the county-led project is $1.6 million. In Illinois, the mayor of Arlington Heights still believes the Bears could build a stadium in the northwest suburb. During a village board meeting this week, Mayor Jim Tenaglia said he was disappointed in the state legislature for failing to pass a stadium bill before ending the spring session this past weekend.
5: I don't mean to be rude. I don't mean to point fingers at anyone in particular. I know a lot of folks tried really hard, but it just didn't happen yet. And I say the word yet because I don't think the game is over.
4: Chicago Mayor Brandon Johnson still believes the team could remain in Chicago, saying he is the only one to present a viable plan for a publicly owned stadium. Team officials say they will finalize their evaluation of Arlington Heights and Hammond either late this spring or early this summer. The latest U.S. drought monitor shows drought conditions have returned to the region. Lake Porter, Newton, and Jasper counties, and most of LaPorte and Stark counties are now considered abnormally dry. The next update to the map is Thursday. Your forecast for the region coming up. I'm Laura Voluszko.
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7: Some sluggishness along the way, westbound 8094 from Burr Street on over to about Indianapolis Boulevard, and then we've got delays in either direction on Klein Avenue, northbound just north of 8094, and southbound just south of the toll road right now. If you're headed to Chicago, Ford's the Ryan, looking pretty typical, just bunching up as you hit the Dan Ryan merge right now. Something you'd like to tell us, give us a call, 219-405-7743. Remember, we got a flashing signal, Route 41 at State Road 2 in Lowell. Scott Rosenberg, Region News Team Traffic.
4: For northwest Indiana, highs around the lower 80s this afternoon. Calm wind becoming southeast around 5 miles per hour, could gust as high as 10. Mostly clear tonight, lows in the upper 50s. Mostly sunny Thursday with a high near 85. Partly cloudy Thursday night with a low around 64. Friday, a chance of showers and thunderstorms, partly sunny with highs in the mid-80s. Showers likely Friday night and possibly a thunderstorm, lows in the mid-60s. That's your region forecast.
7: 8:04 on a Wednesday morning. It's June 3rd at 66 degrees in Crown Point, 66 in Valpo, 65 right now in Rensselaer.
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0: Hey, Bulldog, it's time you met Goldberg at the Hobart Humane Society looking for his forever home. Our Wagon Wednesday Pet of the Week brought to you by Healthy Paws in Valparaiso and Paws in Motion. Here's Brooke and Katie.
1: So this guy is 103 pounds of pure puppy love. He loves his people. He just loves being around people. He thrives around people, really. He is a senior. He's about 6 or 7 years old. But like I said, he still has many golden years to go. One thing about Goldberg is he does have cancer. He has a mast cell tumor here on his front left leg. We tried getting it removed, but unfortunately the doctor said the site isn't really ideal for that. So it right now is not affecting him or his quality of life at all. So we're choosing to leave it be. But really Goldberg just needs a home that will let him crash on the couch, let him run around with zoomies and just run out those golden years and give him whatever comfort and care he needs.
2: Yeah, you saying that he has cancer, like you would not have guessed he was sick by the energy he had out here in the play yard.
1: No.
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1: Yes. He will soak up all the attention he can get.
2: 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Yeah. If someone wants to adopt Goldberg, how would they go about doing that?
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0: 103 pounds of love. That's what Goldberg is. 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Our Wagon Wednesday Pet of the Week brought to you by Healthy Paws in Valparaiso and Paws in Motion. X Rock 1039. I'm Scott Rosenberg along with Laura Velushko. We'll check your traffic and weather now for Northwest Indiana. This time it's brought to you by Unbound.org. A girl in Kenya dreams of becoming a doctor. 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Unbound.org. Some sluggishness along the way. Westbound 8094 from Burr Street on over to about Indianapolis Boulevard. And then we've got delays in either direction on Klein Avenue. Northbound just north of 8094 and southbound just south of the toll road right now. If you're headed to Chicago, Ford's the Ryan looking pretty typical. Just bunching up as you hit the Dan Ryan merge right now. Something you'd like to tell us, give us a call, 219-405-7743. Remember, we got a flashing signal, Route 41 at State Road 2 in Lowell. Scott Rosenberg, Region News Team Traffic.
4: For Northwest Indiana, highs around the lower 80s this afternoon. Calm wind becoming southeast around 5 miles per hour, could gust as high as 10. Mostly clear tonight, lows in the upper 50s. Mostly sunny Thursday with a high near 85. Partly cloudy Thursday night with a low around 64. Friday, a chance of showers and thunderstorms, partly sunny with highs in the mid-80s. Showers likely Friday night and possibly a thunderstorm, lows in the mid-60s. That's your region forecast.
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Well, you may be at war with the world, but at least the weather's nice for it. Low 80s today, sunny skies, beautiful day in the region. Mr. Soul, Buffalo Springfield, and a news break coming up next on the X.

0: In Portage, Portage Township Schools has opened enrollment for its preschool program for the 2026-27 school year. The preschool at Portage Township Schools, located at Jones Elementary School, includes half-day AM or PM and full-day options, attending either 3 or 5 days a week, and development of early reading, math, and communication skills. For qualifying students, on-site services such as speech therapy and occupational therapy are also available. Online registration is at the Portage Township Schools website. Additional enrollment information, including pricing, schedules, and required documentation, is available online. In Northwest Indiana, Indiana American Water says they've completed the acquisition of Community Utilities of Indiana's Water and Wastewater Systems in Indiana from Nexus Regulated Utilities. A news release said the acquisition adds approximately 8,200 customer connections to Indiana American Water's footprint, serving communities including Merrillville, Lakes of the Four Seasons, and Roselawn. New customers will receive additional information in the mail in the coming weeks. The information is also available now on a new webpage on the company's website under customer service and billing. In Gary, NDOT says shoulder closures on some 8094 ramps began Monday and will continue through July as crews prepare for flex road construction. The project is designed to improve traffic flow and safety along the state's busiest interstate corridor, the Borman Expressway. The 14-mile work zone will extend from I-65 to Illinois 394. It will include fiber optic work, outside shoulder work, and overhead sign installation. Your forecast for the region coming up. I'm Laura Voluschko.
1: Traffic on the brakes now. Westbound 8094 as you're approaching Klein Avenue on over to about Indianapolis Boulevard. We've got roadwork delays along Klein Avenue, mainly between 8094 and the toll road in either direction there. Flashing signal that's been bothering things in Lowell, Route 41 at State Road 2. So make sure you treat that as an always stop until that signal's functioning properly again. If there's anything you'd like to pass along, give us a call. If it's safe to do so, 219-405-7743 is our hotline. Scott Rosenberg, Region News Team Traffic.
0: For Northwest Indiana, highs around the lower 80s this afternoon. Calm wind becoming southeast around 5 miles per hour, could gust as high as 10. Mostly clear tonight, lows in the upper 50s. Mostly sunny Thursday with a high near 85. Partly cloudy Thursday night with a low around 64. Friday, a chance of showers and thunderstorms. Partly sunny with highs in the mid-80s. Showers likely Friday night and possibly a thunderstorm. Lows in the mid-60s. That's your region forecast.
2: With the Region Sports Network, this is Mike DeWan with this week's Region Sports Report. Sectionals for baseball have come and gone, as congratulations to Couts, South Central, Hebron, Andrean, Highland, Lake Central, and Valparaiso for moving on to Saturday's regional championships. Locations will be announced later today per the IHSAA. Softball regional championships took place around the region last night. The Couts Phillies faced North Newton for the 1A crown. In the same class, South Central battled Fremont. The Jimmies of Jimtown welcomed in Andrean last night at 2A. At 3A, Griffith and Hanover Central faced off, while 4A capped off with Lake Central and Hobart. Be sure to tune in around the same time Friday, as we'll be back with this weekend's Region Sports Report, as we will prepare for a jam-packed weekend with all of the regional baseball and semi-state softball details set in stone. For all of the local postseason baseball and softball coverage, stay up to date by following us on Instagram, X, Facebook, YouTube, TikTok, and on the web at regionsports.com. That's all from us. We'll check back in on Friday. I'm Mike DeWan with the Region Sports Network, the only game in town.
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1: Celebrating a rock and roll birthday today, the one and only Ian Hunter, one of my favorite dudes in rock. Of course, vocalist, guitarist with Motha Hoople. And then he went on to a great solo career. And Ian Hunter.

Ian Hunter, Life After Death. Ian Hunter celebrating his birthday today. The Rock of the Region, X-Rock 103.9. How old is Ian? He's 87. Let's see here. We've got some tickets to give away, not today, but tomorrow. And if you're a metal fan, this is for you. Tune in tomorrow and Friday. I'll give you a chance to win a pair of tickets to see metal band Killswitch Engage as they headline Full Metal Sunday this Sunday, June 7th, at the Four Winds Field in South Bend. That's where the South Bend Cubs play. The show also features Machine Head, Iron Reagan, and Havoc. Gates open at 5 with the metal starting at 6. You can get tickets at fourwindsfieldevents.com. I'll give you a chance to win them tomorrow and Friday at 7:35. Reminders of some of our new closures starting this week in Lakedale, Carly, a main street there along the southern edge of Lakedale, Lakeview Court to Lakeview Drive. That stretch closed for bridge work through early August. US 6 in Porter County, we already have the closure just to the east of State Road 149. It's in place for a long-term bridge work project. Now we got another one between Valpo and Westville starting this week. Mander Road over to 350 each, and that bridge work is going to close that section through the end of July. And then US 20 this week, in far eastern Porter County, the CSX Railroad crossings being redone between Ardendale and County Line Road, right there at the LaPorte County line. And that project should be wrapped up by the end of the week. 219-405-7743, our hotline, Scott Rosenberg, Region News Team Traffic.

0: For northwest Indiana, highs around the lower 80s this afternoon. Calm wind becoming southeast around 5 miles per hour, could gust as high as 10. Mostly clear tonight, lows in the upper 50s. Mostly sunny Thursday with a high near 85. Partly cloudy Thursday night with a low around 64. Friday, a chance of showers and thunderstorms, partly sunny with highs in the mid-80s. Showers likely Friday night and possibly a thunderstorm, lows in the mid-60s. That's your region forecast.
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1: Results are still rolling in after voters in six states hit the primary polls Tuesday. The race for California governor is still too close to call. Republican candidate Steve Hilton told supporters last night, "We're not there yet, but it's looking good." Hilton and Democrats Javier Becerra and Tom Steyer have remained atop the leaderboard for most of the night. Two hostages have been released in what continues to be an

0: active bomb threat inside a Chase Bank in downtown Bakersfield, California. Police Sergeant Eric Celadon says a man believed to have a bomb strapped to his body has been holding an unknown number of people inside since yesterday.
1: Every single resource is at this site's disposal. SWAT team, bomb squad, K-9 team, gang unit, negotiators, drone team.
0: Negotiations with the suspect are ongoing. The now former host of 60 Minutes, Scott Pelley's been fired by CBS News. This after a recent confrontation during a staff meeting with the show's new executive producer. I'm Scott Carr.
2: In Crown Point, the city has received state and national recognition from the American Council of Engineering Companies for its improvements to Sowerman Woods Park. Officials say at its core, the project addressed historic flooding issues near the Briarwood subdivision while providing a destination park for the community. The city was one of 240 projects to receive national recognition and the only park to receive an award. City officials say it's the first time they've received national recognition for one of their parks, and they credit their team and project partners for the hard work they put into the award-winning transformation. In northeastern Porter County, NDOT says CSX Railroad closed US 20 at their crossing this week between Ardenville Avenue and County Line Road just west of Michigan City. The closure took effect Monday, and officials say US 20 is scheduled to be closed in this location for about 5 days while CSX conducts work on their crossing. Local access will be available up to that point, but through traffic is advised to seek alternate routes. The official detour follows State Road 49, I-94, and US 421. In Chesterton, the town says its Sustainability Commission will host 3 beach cleanups this summer at Indiana Dunes State Park. They'll provide 5-gallon buckets for volunteer groups to collect litter along the beach and in the parking lots, 8 to 10 a.m. this Sunday, June 7th, and 2 additional Sundays, July 12th and September 13th. Those wanting to participate are asked to register online. 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
4: Reminders of some of our new closures starting this week in Lakedale, Carlia Main Street, there along the southern edge of Lakedale, Lakeview Court to Lakeview Drive. That stretch closed for bridge work through early August. US 6 in Porter County, we already have the closure just to the east of State Road 149. It's in place for a long-term bridge work project. Now we got another one between Valpo and Westville starting this week. Mander Road over to 350 each, and that bridge work is going to close that section through the end of July. And then US 20 this week in far eastern Porter County, the CSX Railroad crossings being redone between Ardendale and County Line Road, right there at the LaPorte County line. And that project should be wrapped up by the end of the week. 219-405-7743, our hotline, Scott Rosenberg, Region News Team Traffic.
2: For northwest Indiana, a few clouds this afternoon, highs in the lower 80s, inland upper 70s near the lake. Southeast winds 5 to 10 miles per hour. Mostly clear tonight, lows around the upper 50s. Thursday, partly cloudy with highs in the mid 80s. Southwest winds 5 to 10 miles per hour, increasing to 10 to 15 with gusts up to 25. Becoming mostly cloudy Thursday night, lows in the mid 60s. Chance of showers and thunderstorms Friday, breezy with highs in the mid 80s.
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1: 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Additional enrollment information, including pricing, schedules, and required documentation, is available online. In Northwest Indiana, Indiana American Water says they've completed the acquisition of Community Utilities of Indiana's Water and Wastewater Systems in Indiana from Nexus Regulated Utilities. A news release said the acquisition adds approximately 8,200 customer connections to Indiana American Water's footprint, serving communities including Merrillville, Lakes of the Four Seasons, and Roselawn. New customers will receive additional information in the mail in the coming weeks. The information is also available now on a new webpage on the company's website under customer service and billing. In Gary, NDOT says shoulder closures on some 8094 ramps began Monday and will continue through July as crews prepare for flex road construction. The project is designed to improve traffic flow and safety along the state's busiest interstate corridor, the Borman Expressway. The 14-mile work zone will extend from I-65 to Illinois 394. It will include fiber optic work, outside shoulder work, and overhead sign installation. Your forecast for the region coming up. I'm Laura Velushko.
2: I'm Scott Rosenberg with the Region News traffic update. We've got a crash westbound 8094 just past Grant Street, and that's got things backed up from the Lake Station corridor past I-65 over to just past Grant Street right now, westbound 8094. 219-405-7743 is our hotline. Scott Rosenberg with the Region News traffic update.
1: For Northwest Indiana, continued dry today. Highs in the lower 80s inland, upper 70s near the lake. Southeast winds 5 to 10 miles per hour. Mostly clear tonight, lows in the upper 50s. Highs in the mid 80s for Thursday, winds out of the southwest 5 to 10, increasing to 10 to 15. Thursday night, partly cloudy, lows in the mid 60s. Looking ahead to Friday, breezy with a chance of showers and thunderstorms. Highs around the mid 80s. That's your region forecast.
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0: Jethro Tull had the top album in America with Thick as a Brick, the fifth LP from Ian Anderson and the band.
1: Nice to meet you. 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Oh, yeah.
0: And in 1964, the Rolling Stones were in the middle of their first American tour, appearing on the Hollywood Palace TV show. Host Dean Martin mocked the band repeatedly, fueling their desire to prove themselves to American audiences.
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0: 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And that's a look at today, June 3rd in rock history.
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1: Los Angeles Mayor Karen Bass will make the runoff after voters hit the polls on Tuesday. Bass will now be one of two candidates for the next mayor of L.A. in the general election in November. The second spot will either be Republican reality TV star Spencer Pratt or Councilmember Nithya Raman. Votes are still being counted, but so far Pratt has the advantage. And the votes for California governor are still being counted. Democrat Javier Becerra told supporters last night he's feeling good about the numbers.
2: As your governor, I am ready to lead the fight to uphold California's promise.
1: Republican Steve Hilton and Democrat Tom Steyer have also stayed atop the leaderboard behind Becerra. The U.S. and Iran are exchanging missile fire over the Persian Gulf. Reports say Iran started firing missiles at U.S. allies after the U.S. attacked an oil tanker bound for an Iranian port. That's pushed oil prices higher. Now Wall Street's opening with stocks lower this morning after all three major indexes posted new record highs at the close on Tuesday. I'm Scott Carr.
3: In Crown Point, the city has received state and national recognition from the American Council of Engineering Companies for its improvements to Sarman Woods Park. Officials say at its core, the project addressed historic flooding issues near the Briarwood subdivision while providing a destination park for the community. The city was one of 240 projects to receive national recognition and the only park to receive an award. City officials say it's the first time they've received national recognition for one of their parks, and they credit their team and project partners for the hard work they put into the award-winning transformation. In northeastern Porter County, NDOT says CSX Railroad closed U.S. 20 at their crossing this week between Ardenhill Avenue and County Line Road just west of Michigan City. The closure took effect Monday, and officials say U.S. 20 is scheduled to be closed in this location for about 5 days while CSX conducts work on their crossing. Local access will be available up to that point, but through traffic is advised to seek alternate routes. The official detour follows State Road 49, I-94, and U.S. 421. In Chesterton, the town says its Sustainability Commission will host three beach cleanups this summer at Indiana Dunes State Park. They'll provide 5-gallon buckets for volunteer groups to collect litter along the beach and in the parking lots, 8 to 10 a.m. this Sunday, June 7th, and two additional Sundays, July 12th and September 13th. Those wanting to participate are asked to register online. 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
5: I'm Scott Rosenberg with the Region News traffic update. We've got a crash westbound 8094 just past Grant Street, and that's got things backed up from the Lake Station corridor past I-65 over to just past Grant Street right now, westbound 8094. 219-405-7743 is our hotline. Scott Rosenberg with the Region News traffic update.
3: For northwest Indiana, highs in the lower 80s inland this afternoon, upper 70s near the lake, southeast winds 5 to 10 miles per hour. Tonight, mostly clear skies, lows in the upper 50s. For Thursday, highs in the mid 80s. Thursday night, partly cloudy, lows in the mid 60s. Friday, a chance of showers and thunderstorms, breezy with highs in the mid 80s. Friday night, showers likely with a chance of thunderstorms, lows in the mid 60s. That's your region forecast.
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Steve Miller Band on the Rock of the Region, X-Rock 103.9, big old jet airliner, Bonnet with you here, Elton John coming up this hour. We'll get to Queen, how about a little Dio, some Salamander Drake, they're going to be at Rock the Region, Saturday, November 7th, we'll tell you more about that as the day goes on. Right now, Fleet.

0: Fleetwood Mac, Chain on the Rock of the Region, X-Rock 103.9, Bob with you here. Coming up today, we have all kinds of great features for you. Blah, blah, blah, blah, blah. I don't even know what the hell I'm doing. I don't remember, man. Let me see here.
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That's Queen from 1974, Sheer Heart Attack, Now I'm Here. Bono with you here. Hey, hey, we got, Styx coming up. We get to Salamander Drake as well. Coming up with our Live at Lunch today at 12:20, we have Thin Lizzy. That's going to be a lot of fun. Two tasty tracks from Thin Lizzy coming up at our Live at Lunch at 12:20. Right now, here's Dio.

0: In Highland, Public Works is advising area motorists of lane closures that will affect traffic tomorrow and Friday, June 4th and 5th. Crews will be replacing water valve boxes in the roadway prior to a repaving project in the 3900 block of Ridge Road. And the following lane closures will take place for these 2 days. The outer right lane of southbound Klein will be closed between Wicker Avenue and Ridge Road. Also, the outer right lane of westbound Ridge Road will be closed just west of Klein Avenue. It's anticipated there will be traffic congestion in the area, especially during the rush hours. In Chicago, city leaders are moving forward with plans to purchase the Greyhound bus terminal downtown. Mayor Johnson has submitted an ordinance allowing the city to buy the Harrison Street facility for $19.2 million. The terminal has operated on a month-to-month lease since last year and faced possible eviction in 2024. City officials say the total project is expected to cost about $50 million. The terminal serves around 500,000 passengers each year and is used by several other bus carriers. HeartSafe Porter County is looking for community partners to help achieve a HeartSafe countywide designation. The organization says businesses, groups, families, and individuals can help strengthen emergency preparedness with the goal of decreasing death and disability from sudden cardiac arrest. The initiative focuses on heart screenings and prevention, hands-only CPR training, expanded access to AEDs, and more. We've shared more information on the Region News Team Facebook page. 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I'm Laura Voluschko.
1: I'm Scott Rosenberg with the Region News Traffic Update. Still dealing with a crash westbound 8094, the Boerman Expressway, just after Grant Street. And those delays stretch back to about Central Avenue in the Lake Station corridor heading west through Lake County right now. And I'm a little backed up on that ramp from northbound 65 trying to connect to the westbound Boerman as well. 219-405-7743, our hotline. Scott Rosenberg with the Region News Traffic Update.
0: For northwest Indiana, highs around the lower 80s this afternoon. Calm wind becoming southeast around 5 miles per hour, could gust as high as 10. Mostly clear tonight, lows in the upper 50s. Mostly sunny Thursday with a high near 85. Partly cloudy Thursday night with a low around 64. Friday, a chance of showers and thunderstorms. Partly sunny with highs in the mid-80s. Showers likely Friday night and possibly a thunderstorm. Lows in the mid-60s. That's your region forecast.
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0: Salamander Drake, Lurker in the Wildwood. You may hear that song at their set on Saturday, November 7th, as Ironworkers Local 395 present Rock the Region on the main stage at Hard Rock Live in Gary. Chester Brown, Salamander Drake, and the Steepwater Band are going to play for you. It's going to be a lot of fun. Come on down. 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
1: Results are still rolling in after voters in six states hit the primary polls Tuesday. In California, Ryan Nobles reports it's not known yet who'll compete to succeed Governor Gavin Newsom, but there's a couple of frontrunners.
2: Former State Attorney General Javier Becerra riding a late surge of support over fellow Democrats to finish in the top two.
1: It appears Becerra will likely face Republican Steve Hilton, who's endorsed by President Trump. In Bakersfield, California, ABC News reports a suspect is dead and all hostages are free after a standoff inside a Chase Bank building. It started Tuesday afternoon after a bomb threat. The FBI and other law enforcement attempted to negotiate with the suspect for hours. Republican Senator Tom Tillis is suggesting it's not likely Bill Pulte will be confirmed as the next director of national intelligence. Tillis adding to a growing backlash against Pulte's nomination. Pulte has no known prior experience in an intelligence role. I'm Scott Carr.
3: The Indiana Department of Environmental Management says the EPA is giving Indiana more than $200,000 to monitor water quality at Lake Michigan beaches and help keep swimmers safe. Officials say the funding supports testing for elevated bacteria levels and alerting the public when conditions may be harmful for swimmers. The efforts help protect public health while supporting recreation and tourism along Indiana's Great Lakes coastline. Through Indiana's Beach Alert Program, you can check current conditions and sign up for automated messages. In Northwest Indiana, NDOT is hosting a public information meeting this month to introduce a study that will examine a 13-mile stretch of State Road 2 between U.S. 20 in LaPorte County and U.S. 2031 in St. Joseph County. The study team is working to understand corridor needs, identify opportunities for safety and mobility improvements, and help determine a set of recommendations for transportation improvements for the corridor. Officials say public input will help NDOT better understand community needs and develop solutions that meet those needs. The meeting is set for Tuesday, June 16th at the New Prairie High School Auditorium. Doors open at 5:30 p.m. Central Time, and the presentation starts at 6. In Chesterton, the town says its Sustainability Commission will host three beach cleanups this summer at Indiana Dunes State Park. They'll provide 5-gallon buckets for volunteer groups to collect litter along the beach and in the parking lots, 8 to 10 a.m. this Sunday, June 7th, and two additional Sundays, July 12th and September 13th. Those wanting to participate are asked to register online. Your forecast for the region coming up. 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
3: For Northwest Indiana, a few clouds this afternoon, highs in the lower 80s, inland upper 70s near the lake. Southeast winds 5 to 10 miles per hour. Mostly clear tonight, lows around the upper 50s. Thursday, partly cloudy with highs in the mid 80s. Southwest winds 5 to 10 miles per hour, increasing to 10 to 15 with gusts up to 25. Becoming mostly cloudy Thursday night, lows in the mid 60s. Chance of showers and thunderstorms Friday, breezy with highs in the mid 80s.
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Eric Clapton, Lay Down Sally on the Rock of the Region, X-Rock 103.9. Coming up in the 11 o'clock hour, Blondie. We'll get to Paul McCartney and Wings, Jeff Beck Group, Supertramp as well. Right now, our history mystery for this Wednesday morning. On this date, back in 1998, Van Halen cancels a show at the Docks Club in Hamburg, Germany, after something happened to drummer Alex Van Halen, who could no longer play the drums. What happened on that date back in 1998 to Van Halen in Hamburg, Germany, huh? We'll let you know in just a little bit. Peruse that right now. Here's

0: Van Halen, Finish What You Started off OU812 on Rock Region. X Rocks 1039. Speaking of Van Halen, our history mystery answer for this morning. On this date back in 1998, Van Halen is playing at the Docks Club in Hamburg, Germany, but they had to cancel the show. There's a solid reason for it. A piece of ceiling plaster inside the club fell and hit Alex Van Halen. He suffered a bruised arm and could no longer drum for the band. What? No other drummers around Hamburg, Germany that day?
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2: The region traffic alert. It looks like we have a crash at US 231 and Iowa Street. Again, traffic is pretty stacked up there in both directions, as well as on Iowa Street, especially southbound. So you want to avoid that area, US 231 and Iowa Street. Still seeing some delays on 8094, the usual slowdowns through the Lake Station corridor, Ripley Street on past I-65, but it looks like the earlier crash has been cleared. Leash it to some of the region traffic alert.
3: Old school rebels.
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released on February 1st of 1980, Nazareth, single Holiday. Bonna with you here. We've got lots of great rock and roll coming your way, including Greg Kinn and the Jeff Beck Group. Right now, Paul McCartney and Wings on the X.

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1: In Highland, Public Works is advising area motorists of lane closures that will affect traffic tomorrow and Friday, June 4th and 5th. Crews will be replacing water valve boxes in the roadway prior to a repaving project in the 3900 block of Ridge Road. And the following lane closures will take place for these 2 days. The outer right lane of southbound Klein will be closed between Wicker Avenue and Ridge Road. Also, the outer right lane of westbound Ridge Road will be closed just west of Klein Avenue. It's anticipated there will be traffic congestion in the area, especially during the rush hours. In Chicago, city leaders are moving forward with plans to purchase the Greyhound bus terminal downtown. Mayor Johnson has submitted an ordinance allowing the city to buy the Harrison Street facility for $19.2 million. The terminal has operated on a month-to-month lease since last year and faced possible eviction in 2024. City officials say the total project is expected to cost about $50 million. The terminal serves around 500,000 passengers each year and is used by several other bus carriers. HeartSafe Porter County is looking for community partners to help achieve a HeartSafe countywide designation. The organization says businesses, groups, families, and individuals can help strengthen emergency preparedness with the goal of decreasing death and disability from sudden cardiac arrest. The initiative focuses on heart screenings and prevention, hands-only CPR training, expanded access to AEDs, and more. We've shared more information on the Region News Team Facebook page. Your forecast for the region coming up. I'm Laura Volushko.
2: Alicia, to some with a region traffic update, we still have that crash at the intersection of US 231 and Iowa Street, although seeing some improvement there, but still finding heavy traffic through that stretch. So be careful, US 231 and Iowa Street. We've got something going on, maybe a traffic light issue along US 30 in Schererville. It's backing things up from Old Lincoln Highway just east of 41. Traffic is really backed up there. So if that is a traffic light issue, make sure you treat that as an always stop. Our traffic hotline is 219-405-7743. Alicia Tassone with a region traffic update.
1: For Northwest Indiana, continued dry today. Highs in the lower 80s inland, upper 70s near the lake. Southeast winds 5 to 10 miles per hour. Mostly clear tonight, lows in the upper 50s. Highs in the mid 80s for Thursday, winds out of the southwest 5 to 10, increasing to 10 to 15. Thursday night, partly cloudy, lows in the mid 60s. Looking ahead to Friday, breezy with a chance of showers and thunderstorms, highs around the mid-80s. That's your region forecast.
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0: Jeff Beck Group on the Rock of the Region, X-Rock 103.9, Plinth and Water Down the Drain. Greg Kinn with the breakup song, Bonna with you here. Hey, today is Wagon Wednesday. It's a special day when Brooke and Katie head out to the Humane Society of Hobart, where they meet a very special doggy by the name of Goldberg. Hi, Goldberg. Imagine announcing when you get up in the morning, Goldberg, Goldberg, and this plays. And your doggy enters the room. Goldberg, and then he takes you down in one of his signature wrestling moves. You can find out more if you just go to our social media pages, Instagram, Facebook, and TikTok, and you could find out more about how to adopt little Goldberg, cute little doggy, Supertramp, and you too on the way.
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1: There are still some key races to be decided after six states held primary elections yesterday. In California, the races for governor and L.A. mayor are still up in the air. Democrats Javier Becerra and Tom Steyer, along with Republican Steve Hilton, are vying for two spots in November's general election for governor. Meantime, reality TV star Spencer Pratt is close to securing a spot on November's ballot to go against incumbent Karen Bass. Primaries were also held in New Jersey, New Mexico, South Dakota, Montana, and Iowa, where the first President Trump-endorsed candidate lost this election cycle. Congressman Randy Feenstra conceded to businessman Zach Lane in Iowa's Republican primary for governor. A hostage situation at a California bank building that involved a man making bomb threats is now over. Bakersfield police say it ended after an FBI-involved shooting that left the suspect dead at the scene. All hostages were freed unharmed. The situation started yesterday afternoon and stretched into the early hours this morning. I'm Chris Caraggio.
2: In Porter County, the Recycling and Waste Reduction District says it has funding available to inspire nonprofit organizations, schools, libraries, civic organizations, clubs, and businesses operating within Porter County to implement innovative solid waste reduction, reuse, or recycling programs. Proposals may include, but are not limited to, new or expanding recycling programs, environmental education programs, or recycled content purchasing initiatives. The district's Citizens Advisory Board, Citizens Advisory Committee, will accept grants through July 1st of this year, and grants will be awarded in January 2027. In Hobart, residents are invited to join city leaders for upcoming whiteboard sessions at the Hobart Community Center. The city says these are focused breakout sessions that will give participants an opportunity to share ideas, discuss priorities, and help guide future community investments. All sessions are 5 p.m. to 6:30. The first is June 8th, when the discussion will be focused on streets, sidewalks, and alleys. We've shared more information on the Region News Team Facebook page. 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I'm Laura Voluschko.
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4: This is Region News Team meteorologist Matt Wintz with a look at your forecast for Northwest Indiana. Just beautiful weather continuing this afternoon. Make sure you get outside and take advantage of it. We're up into the low 80s for high sunshine, some high wispy clouds. That's about it. What you notice today is the same thing we've noticed the last couple days, that humidity is really low. It's just so comfortable outside. Well, today's the last day for that. That will start to go away the next couple days. Tonight, mainly clear skies. We're back down into the upper 50s, so not quite as cool. And then tomorrow we'll be in the mid-80s for highs on our Thursday with sunshine and some high clouds. Will stay dry, but you'll notice that humidity will start to increase tomorrow afternoon. It'll be manageable, but you'll start to feel it. And then once we get towards Friday, Saturday, and Sunday, that humidity's here. In fact, it's going to feel tropical outside by Friday afternoon. And with that come our storm chances. We'll have increasing clouds on Friday, some scattered showers and thunderstorms moving in later in the afternoon and evening. Scattered storms will continue at times on Saturday with a lot of dry hours in between. We're in the 80s once again. And then Sunday, this front should push just south of us by 25, 50 miles or so. But as a result, we should have a drier day on Sunday. Still warm, though. We'll make it into the low 80s, and that humidity is not going away. It will be thick this upcoming weekend. I'm Region News meteorologist Matt Wintz. Have a great day, everybody.
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Give me three steps on the Rock of the Region, X Rock 1039, Dire Straits in queue. We've got Lunchtime Live today with Thin Lizzy. Two tasty live tracks from them coming up. AC/DC, Pink Floyd this hour, John Mellencamp as well. Right now, birthday shout outs for this Wednesday, June 3rd, 2026. Let's take a look. Singer and actress Suzy Quatro, 76 today. She was Leather Tuscadero on Happy Days. A singer and Gary native Denise Williams, 76 today. Let's hear it for the boy, you know. Former First Lady Jill Biden, 75. Singer-songwriter Dan Hill, 72. His big song was Sometimes When We Touch. And I'll tell you, back about, 1984, 5, somewhere in there, I used to play that song on this very station when it wasn't a rock and roll station. How about that? Actor Scott Valentine is 68 today from Family Ties. Musician Kerry King, 62 from Slayer. Mike Gordon, 61 from Fish. Anderson Cooper is 59 today. We do have a couple of birthdays here. Jody Saramore says, me calling it my golden birthday. She's turning 63. Deb Ross says granddaughter Ellie Gerstner will be 10. Allison Penfold says happy birthday, Cody Penfold from Couts. Judy Zaporuccia says my lifelong friend Judy Knopf is 80 today. Naomi Dabrowski says my beautiful, amazing daughter Tori will be 28. Rhonda Watkins says Jennifer Lynn is turning 50. Candy Lucas has got a birthday today too. I hope all of you enjoy your birthdays, and you know what's cool about it, right? Well, I'll tell you. Besides all the presents you're going to get, you get to eat all the cake, so eat it. Here are the Dire Straits on the X.

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Rock of the Region, X Rock 103.9. Thin Lizzy, the boys are back in town. That one can be attributed to being a hit by a couple of radio DJs in Louisville, Kentucky, who played it like around the clock. And Thin Lizzy says that ultimately the band wasn't selling any tickets before that happened. So they have to say radio saved the band Thin Lizzy. So we're going to celebrate Thin Lizzy here. Two tasty tracks from them. This one, Renegade on the X.

Check it out. Check his face. Look in his eyes. They're so sly. I wonder why.

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Bono with you here. 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They're going to benefit the new Tot Spot Playground at Kirkhoff Park, designed for infants age 6 months to 2 years. Lots going on there. Food, too. 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Here's Def Leppard.

0: Humidity levels will start to climb in northwest Indiana, as Region News Team meteorologist Matt Wintz tells us.
1: We will have an increase in humidity, very manageable tomorrow, but you'll start to feel it. And then once we get towards Friday, we'll have increasing clouds. We introduce our rain and storm chance later on in the day into the evening hours, and we also introduce that thick humidity. It will turn tropical outside by Friday afternoon, Friday evening.
0: Your forecast for the region coming up. The Indiana Department of Environmental Management says the EPA is giving Indiana more than $200,000 to monitor water quality at Lake Michigan beaches and help keep swimmers safe. Officials say the funding supports testing for elevated bacteria levels and alerting the public when conditions may be harmful for swimmers. The efforts help protect public health while supporting recreation and tourism along Indiana's Great Lakes coastline. Through Indiana's Beach Alert Program, you can check current conditions and sign up for automated messages. In Highland and Munster, a new pathway connects the two region communities. Also known as Bridges Over Ditches, the pathway connecting the two Lake County towns expands access to local trails for walking, biking, and enjoying the outdoors. A ceremonial ribbon cutting for the new path is scheduled for Monday, June 15th at 1:30 p.m. We've shared details on the Region News Team Facebook page. Your forecast for the region coming up. I'm Laura Voluszko. For northwest Indiana, highs in the lower 80s inland this afternoon, upper 70s near the lake, southeast winds 5 to 10 miles per hour. Tonight, mostly clear skies, lows in the upper 50s. For Thursday, highs in the mid 80s. Thursday night, partly cloudy, lows in the mid 60s. Friday, a chance of showers and thunderstorms, breezy with highs in the mid 80s. Friday night, showers likely with a chance of thunderstorms, lows in the mid 60s. That's your region forecast.
2: With the Region Sports Network, this is Mike DeWan with this week's Region Sports Report. Sectionals for baseball have come and gone, as congratulations to Couts, South Central, Hebron, Andrean, Highland, Lake Central, and Valparaiso for moving on to Saturday's regional championships. Locations will be announced later today per the IHSAA. Softball regional championships took place around the region last night. The Couts Phillies faced North Newton for the 1A crown. In the same class, South Central battled Fremont. The Jimmies of Jimtown welcomed in Andrean last night at 2A. At 3A, Griffith and Hanover Central faced off, while 4A capped off with Lake Central and Hobart. Be sure to tune in around the same time Friday, as we'll be back with this weekend's Region Sports Report, as we will prepare for a jam-packed weekend with all of the regional baseball and semi-state softball details set in stone. For all of the local postseason baseball and softball coverage, stay up to date by following us on Instagram, X, Facebook, YouTube, TikTok, and on the web at regionsports.com. That's all from us. We'll check back in on Friday. I'm Mike DeWan with the Region Sports Network, the only game in town.
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0: I once saw these guys open for Journey at Poplar Creek Music Theater many years ago. That's Nicole. Pink Floyd, Wish You Were Here before that. Bono with you here. We've got Mellencamp coming up. We get to Bon Jovi. I forgot to mention, KB has your AC/DC high voltage track of the day. Today at 5:05, brought to you by Bonfire, Chicagoland's ultimate AC/DC tribute band. I have no information on where they will be next as they wrap up their retirement tour. I don't know how long they're going to go, but we'll find out soon, I'm sure.
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0: Two Jethro Tull had the top album in America with Thick as a Brick, the fifth LP from Ian Anderson and the band.
1: Good to meet you. 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
0: And in 1964, the Rolling Stones were in the middle of their first American tour, appearing on the Hollywood Palace TV show. 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
0: 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And that's a look at today, June 3rd in rock history.
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1: Some key races are still undecided after primary elections yesterday in California. The races for governor and L.A. mayor are still up in the air. Democrats Javier Becerra and Tom Steyer, along with Republican Steve Hilton, are vying for two spots in November's general election for governor. Meanwhile, reality TV star Spencer Pratt is close to securing a spot on November's ballot to go against incumbent Mayor Karen Bass. A hostage situation at a California bank building that involved a man making bomb threats is now over. Bakersfield police say it ended after an FBI-involved shooting that left the suspect dead at the scene. All hostages were freed unharmed. The suspect reportedly had a bomb strapped to his body and barricaded himself inside the building. President Trump has confirmed that he told Israeli Prime Minister Benjamin Netanyahu that he was crazy during a phone call. It comes after Axios first reported that Trump shared a tense phone call over Lebanon with Netanyahu earlier in the week. In a podcast interview with the New York Post, Trump said he wasn't angry, but a little perturbed at Israel constantly fighting with Lebanon. I'm Chris Caraggio.
2: Michigan City Washington Park Zoo staff are mourning the loss of one of its wolves that passed away last night from natural causes. Officials say following the loss, an incident occurred involving other wolves and members of the animal care staff. Zoo staff, emergency responders, veterinary personnel, and supporting agencies responded to the incident. At this time, all involved are stable and the matter remains under review. The Parks Department says the zoo remains open to the public, but the main wolf exhibit will be closed while staff continue to monitor the animals and assess the situation. In Chesterton, the town's Sustainability Commission will host three beach cleanups this summer at Indiana Dunes State Park. They'll provide 5-gallon buckets for volunteer groups to collect litter along the beach and in the parking lots, 8 to 10 a.m. this Sunday, June 7th, and two additional Sundays, July 12th and September 13th. Those wanting to participate are asked to register online. United Way Northwest Indiana is stepping up to help workers and families impacted by the ongoing lockout at BP Whiting Refinery. The organization is underwriting the cost of mobile food bank distributions and coordinating additional support services to directly assist affected households throughout the region. Working in partnership with the Food Bank of Northwest Indiana, the mobile market distribution trucks will be deployed directly to the USW Union Hall. Organizers say additional community resources and supportive services will be available to help alleviate immediate hardships caused by the lockout. Mobile food distributions are scheduled to take place throughout June and July, with distribution times and locations coordinated directly with union leadership. Families in need of additional resources are encouraged to contact United Way Northwest Indiana. We've shared more information on the Region News Team Facebook page. Your forecast is coming up next. I'm Jamie Foster.
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2: For Northwest Indiana, lots of sunshine today with highs in the low 80s. We'll be in the upper 50s overnight tonight with mostly clear skies. Mostly sunny again Thursday with highs in the upper 80s. Partly cloudy Thursday night with lows in the mid 60s. Friday, highs in the mid 80s. Partly sunny with a chance of showers late in the day. Showers overnight Friday night with lows in the mid 60s. A chance of showers and thunderstorms on Saturday with highs in the low 80s. Mostly sunny on Sunday with highs around 80 degrees. That's your region forecast.
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0: Mighty Zeppelin, Whole Lot of Love on the Rock of the Region, X-Rock 103.9. Beatles on the way. We'll get to Scorps, Allman Brothers, some REO Speedwagon as well. Right now, Sammy Hagar.
1: Money talks, but it can't touch my three-lock box.

0: Sammy Hagar, title track off his album Three Lock Box on the Rock of the Region. X-Rock 1039. I was talking to my wife this morning, and we're saying, hey, let's go see Disclosure Day this weekend. And, you know, I'm sitting there at the breakfast table, and I get on my movie theater website for the Portage Imagine, and I see that there's no Disclosure Day. It opens next weekend. What a knucklehead I am. This weekend, though, is Scary Movie, which opens up. I love those. Those are always funny. So a new installment of that. And then Back Rooms is kind of battling for the top spot between Scary Movie and itself. They're saying about $45 to $50 million for each movie. Meanwhile, Masters of the Universe has its first weekend in movie theaters, going to make about $30 to $35 million. I mean, you know, no chump change, but wow. We'll see with Disclosure Day opening the following weekend on the 12th and 13th. We'll see what happens with that. Certainly Spielberg movies always make a ton of cash. I'm sure that'll happen. The Beatles and Warren Zevon coming up.
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That's the instrumental Coast to Coast, a rather rare rock and roll song from such a big band back in the 1970s and 80s. That's Coast to Coast. I think Klaus Meine may have been a little tongue-tied during the writing of that song. Here are the Allman Brothers on the X.

0: Those affected by the March 10th storms in the region still have help available. The U.S. Small Business Administration is offering financial assistance for residents and businesses who experienced losses during the storms in March.
1: What we offer is disaster recovery loans. And even though we're called the Small Business Administration, we do also help with nonprofits, homeowners, and renters.
0: Lane Davis is a public affairs specialist with the SBA's Office of Disaster Recovery and Resilience. He says each category has its own eligibility requirements and limitations as to how much they are approved for.
1: Businesses and nonprofits, they would be eligible up to $2 million for either physical damage or economic injury. Homeowners would be eligible up to $500,000, and renters can be eligible up to $100,000 for personal property. And that would be things like vehicles, furniture, appliances, things that are personally owned by the renter.
0: He says these loans come with great interest rates.
1: The interest rates are really low. For homeowners, they can be as low as 2.875%, businesses as low as 4%, and nonprofits as low as 3.625%. The terms are up to 30 years.
0: So who should apply?
1: Anybody. Anybody that sustained damage, whether they are a business, nonprofit, a homeowner, or a renter, as well as for the business and nonprofits, anybody who received an economic backlash, loss of income, things like that.
0: The deadline to apply for funding is June 8th. We've shared more information, including the link to the application, on our Facebook page. Representatives with the Small Business Administration will be at the Lake Village Public Library to offer assistance from 1 to 3 p.m. this Thursday, June 4th. For the Region News Team, I'm Jamie Foster. Your forecast is coming up next. For Northwest Indiana, lots of sunshine today with highs in the low 80s. We'll be in the upper 50s overnight tonight with mostly clear skies. Mostly sunny again Thursday with highs in the upper 80s. Partly cloudy Thursday night with lows in the mid 60s. Friday, highs in the mid 80s. Partly sunny with a chance of showers late in the day. Showers overnight Friday night with lows in the mid 60s. A chance of showers and thunderstorms on Saturday with highs in the low 80s. Mostly sunny on Sunday with highs around 80 degrees. That's your Region 4 forecast.
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0: REO Speedwagon, 157 Riverside Avenue on the Rock of the Region, X-Rock 1039. They all stayed at that house in Westport, Connecticut while recording that album. And, well, it was torn down in 2012, if you can believe it. Jimi Hendrix before that. Bonham with you here. We've got Cheap Trick coming up. We'll get to Van Halen, too.
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Our farmers are planting the crops that put food on our tables and fuel in our vehicles. When traveling our rural roads, if you encounter farm machinery, we urge you to be aware, take care, and above all, be patient. Now's the time of the year when farm safety's everyone's business. This is Porter County.

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1: Some key races have yet to be decided after primary elections in several states yesterday. In California, the races for governor and Los Angeles mayor are still up in the air. Democrats Javier Becerra and Tom Steyer, along with Republican Steve Hilton, are vying for two spots in November's general election for governor. Meanwhile, reality TV star Spencer Pratt is close to securing a spot on the November ballot to go against incumbent mayor Karen Bass. All hostages are safe and the suspect is dead after a standoff at a California bank building that began yesterday afternoon. Bakersfield police said it ended this morning after an FBI-involved shooting that left the suspect dead at the scene. The suspect had told police he had an explosive attached to him and additional explosives were attached to some of the hostages. There were a total of 10 hostages and all have been reunited with their families. And tonight's game one of the NBA Finals in San Antonio. The Spurs hosting the Knicks. San Antonio looking for their first title since 2014. The Knicks hoping to win their first since 1973. I'm Chris Caraggio.
2: Governor Braun is extending Indiana's gas tax holiday for a second time. He made the announcement today, making note that AAA says Indiana has the cheapest gas in the country, with a gallon of regular costing $3.58. Braun is extending the suspension of both the 7% gasoline usage tax and the gasoline excise tax through July 7th, continuing to save Hoosiers more than 62 cents per gallon at the pump. Enrollment of new autism therapy providers in Indiana is being paused effective Saturday. The State Family and Social Services Administration says the pause is for at least 6 months, with Administration Deputy Secretary Eric Miller saying Indiana has seen an incredible surge in ABA therapy over the past several years, a trend that raises concerns about sustainability and program integrity. ABA therapy is applied behavior analysis, and over 6,000 Hoosiers are accessing it through Medicaid. As of January 2026, the therapy cost the state around $35 million for that month. The Crown Point Community Library invites the public to step back in time and explore the stories, architecture, and people that helped shape the city through a new series of historic tours presented by the library's Indiana Room. Additional walking tour dates in the downtown square are coming up in August and September. There are also several trolley tours in June and July, designed for ages 16 and up through Crown Point's four historic districts. One of the evening trolley tours is this Thursday, June 4th. Seating is limited. To register or learn more, visit the Crown Point Community Library website. For the Region News Team, I'm Jamie Foster. 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
2: For Northwest Indiana, highs in the low 80s today with lots of sunshine, mostly clear overnight tonight with temperatures dropping into the upper 50s. Upper 80s on Thursday with more sunshine, partly cloudy Thursday night with lows in the mid 60s. Mid 80s on Friday with partly sunny skies and a chance of showers late in the day. Showers overnight Friday night with lows in the mid 60s. Low 80s on Saturday with showers and thunderstorms likely. Sunday, mostly sunny with highs around 80. That's your region forecast.
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Steely Dan, Do It Again on the Rock of the Region, X Rock 103.9. 2 o'clock hour, we have our 2 at 2. Bon Jovi coming up with our 2 at 2 today. One live track, one studio track from Bon Jovi. Also, Alice Cooper on the way. We get to Hart, Crosby, Stills, Nash & Young 2. Right now, the Kinks on the X.

0: Kinks, you really got me on the Rock of the Region, X-Rock 103.9. Bono with you here. Watermelon can be so disappointing, you know. I went to the store a couple weeks ago and got a really good, juicy, sweet watermelon. Then we went to another store and picked up what we thought was going to be a nice, juicy, sweet watermelon, and it just wasn't. It didn't make the grade. And I'm looking at this graph on Facebook that tells you how to pick a watermelon. I don't know if any of this stuff is true, but I'm going to try it. It says, if it's round, buy it. It'll be good. Elongated, not so much. If there's a yellow spot on the watermelon, get it because it'll be good. A white spot, not so much. Lots of webbing along the outer shell of the watermelon, get it. No webbing, not so much. Dark, dull skin, get it. But if it's shiny and pale, don't buy the watermelon. Lots to look at. I mean, you got to put this in your wallet every time you go buy a watermelon. But watermelon season, I think, is kind of here, coming. It's around the corner, maybe within the next week or two. A lot of them come from, you know, southern Indiana, from what I understand. So happy watermelon season. Hope you pick a good one.
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Bon Jovi with our 2 at 2 live track there, released Thanksgiving time, 2012. That, of course, Wanted Dead or Alive. This one here was released about 2009. This is one that rarely gets any airplay. I think it's a good one. Bon Jovi, Superman Tonight. It's our 2 at 2 here on The X.

Alice Cooper, Teenage Lament 74 in the Rock of the Region, X-Rock 103.9. Hey, Metalheads, tune in this Thursday and Friday morning with Scott Rosenberg for your chance to win a pair of pit tickets to see metal band Killswitch Engage as they headline Full Metal Sunday Show this Sunday, June 7th at Four Winds Field in South Bend. The show also features Machine Head, Iron Reagan, and Havoc. Gates open at 5, music starting at 6. 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Here's BTO.

0: Strachan Van Til presented Opportunity Enterprises with a check for more than $10,000 after the money was raised during the grocery store chain's recent checkout challenge. Over a two-week period in mid-April, employees encouraged customers to round up their purchase totals. Opportunity Enterprises provides programs and services for individuals with intellectual and developmental disabilities. Strachan Van Til says the amount donated to the organization represents the generosity of their customers. They say their Portage location received the most donations during the event. In Winfield, the town says Monday, June 8th at 9 a.m. through Monday, June 15th, utility work will be taking place on East 117th Avenue between the Western Town border and Benton Street, and the contractor will be using portable traffic signals to control traffic. Updates will be posted on the town's Facebook page. Highland Public Works advises motorists to expect delays in the area of Klein Avenue and Ridge Road starting tomorrow. Crews will have the right southbound lane of Klein Avenue closed between Wicker Avenue and Ridge Road, and the right lane of westbound Ridge Road closed west of Klein Avenue. Crews will be replacing water valve boxes in the roadway prior to a repaving project on Ridge. The work will take 2 days to complete. Your forecast is coming up. I'm Jamie Foster with the Region News Team.
1: Alicia Tissot with the Region Traffic Alert. We have traffic crawling on the westbound side of 8094 through the I-65 corridor right now between Central Avenue and just past I-65, and then back up down onto northbound 65 as well. And the ramp there starting to slow down around Ridge Road. So be careful through that 8094 I-65 corridor westbound on 8094 northbound on I-65. 219-405-7743 is our hotline. Alicia Tissot with a region traffic update.
0: For Northwest Indiana, lots of sunshine to finish out the week. Mostly sunny today with highs in the low 80s. Mostly clear overnight tonight with lows in the upper 50s. Mostly sunny again Thursday with highs near 90. Partly cloudy Thursday night with lows in the mid 60s. Mid 80s on Friday with partly sunny skies and a chance of showers late in the day. Showers overnight Friday night with lows in the mid 60s. Mid 80s Saturday with showers and thunderstorms likely. Mostly sunny though Sunday, highs around 80 degrees. That's your region forecast.
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0: Great song from Nomad Planet's Region Made Rock right there. Sweet Vermillion. Heart with Straight On. Bonna with you. Jamie Foster coming up with a news update at the top of the hour. It'll include the weather forecast as well. Looks like it's going to be getting hot around here. Put that cabbage leaf on your head or put a fan in front of your face because it's going to get warm. Definitely. We'll hear the update as it comes up just after 3. Crosby, Stills, Nash & Young, and Doobie Brothers coming up, plus KB after 3.
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1: Some key races are still undecided after primary elections yesterday in California. The races for governor and L.A. mayor are still up in the air. Democrats Javier Becerra and Tom Steyer, along with Republican Steve Hilton, are vying for two spots in November's general election for governor. Meanwhile, reality TV star Spencer Pratt is close to securing a spot on November's ballot to go against incumbent Mayor Karen Bass. A hostage situation at a California bank building that involved a man making bomb threats is now over. Bakersfield police say it ended after an FBI-involved shooting that left the suspect dead at the scene. All hostages were freed unharmed. The suspect reportedly had a bomb strapped to his body and barricaded himself inside the building. President Trump has confirmed that he told Israeli Prime Minister Benjamin Netanyahu that he was crazy during a phone call. It comes after Axios first reported that Trump shared a tense phone call over Lebanon with Netanyahu earlier in the week. In a podcast interview with the New York Post, Trump said he wasn't angry, but a little perturbed at Israel constantly fighting with Lebanon. I'm Chris Caraggio.
2: In Munster, town officials say they're suspending mosquito spraying. The process was supposed to begin the week of June 8th, but several residents shared concerns, and officials say they'll review all the information they've received. They say they appreciate everyone who participated in this important community discussion and will update residents once a decision has been made regarding future mosquito control efforts. In Illinois, the mayor of Arlington Heights still believes the Bears could build a stadium in the northwest suburb. During a village board meeting this week, Mayor Jim Tenaglia said he was disappointed in the state legislature for failing to pass a stadium bill before ending the spring session this past weekend.
3: I don't mean to be rude. I don't mean to point fingers at anyone in particular. I know a lot of folks tried really hard, but it just didn't happen yet. And I say the word yet because I don't think the game is over.
2: Chicago Mayor Brandon Johnson still believes the team could remain in Chicago, saying he is the only one to present a viable plan for a publicly owned stadium. Meanwhile, Hammond Mayor Thomas McDermott says the city is prepared to build a new Chicago Bears stadium, and construction can begin as soon as this summer if the team moves to Northwest Indiana. Indiana has already approved legislation for a proposed stadium development. McDermott hopes a final decision will be made by the end of the month. Temperatures are going up, and soon humidity levels will start to climb. Meteorologist Matt Wentz.
4: We will have an increase in humidity, very manageable tomorrow, but you'll start to feel it. And then once we get towards Friday, we'll have increasing clouds. We introduce our rain and storm chance later on in the day into the evening hours, and we also introduce that thick humidity. It will turn tropical outside by Friday afternoon, Friday evening.
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2: For Northwest Indiana, sunny and warm today with highs in the low 80s, mostly clear overnight tonight with temperatures dropping into the upper 50s. Upper 80s Thursday with mostly sunny skies, partly cloudy Thursday night with lows in the mid 60s. Friday, partly sunny with a chance of showers late in the day, highs will be in the mid 80s. Showers overnight Friday night, lows in the mid 60s. Low 80s on Saturday with showers and thunderstorms likely, mostly sunny on Sunday with highs around 80. That's your region forecast.
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0: 1984's Ride the Lightning, later released as a promotional single by Elektra Records, with a single-length version of For Whom the Bell Tolls and a full-length version of the song. Of course, that's the full-lengther right here on X-Rock 103.9. Fair skies, 81 degrees in downtown Crown Point as we take things over from Bono. With warm weather continuing, dry conditions through the end of the day tomorrow, and then humidity will increase, and along with that, some shower and thunderstorm activities, but it's going to remain warm. Now we know we've made it to summer here in the region when we're talking about hot and humid weather coming at us over the next 48 hours. Yes, gave us Hold On to get us underway here. We're going to return with music from The Who, and I'm spinning some Government Mule coming up next.
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A sensation when it was released in 1995. Southern jam rock band Government Mule. That is Mule. Not released as a single, but a fan favorite, and they love playing that one at live shows, and the fans love it too. KB with you here on the Rock Up Region, X Rock 1039. Spinning some stones in front of our next update from the Region News team. Alicia Tassone keeping us up to date with the latest reports on the state of the roadways out there.

0: In Chesterton, the Westchester Public Library says the Westchester Township History Museum is now the Duneland History Center, and groundbreaking is this month to restore the 1885 Brown Mansion on West Porter Avenue and build a new barn expansion modeled after the property's original structure. The center says the mansion, which they describe as their largest artifact, will be open to the public for the first time as a historic house. The project is expected to be complete by June 2027. The new ADA accessible space will house local archives, genealogy services, and historical exhibits. The Hebron Chamber of Commerce is hosting its second annual block party this Saturday, June 6th from noon to 7 p.m. at Country Square Plaza in Hebron. The free family-friendly event features an artisan market, cornhole tournament, kids activities, and more. Several community organizations will be on hand, and there will be live music and a beer garden. There will even be an after party at Region Bowl following the festivities. Vendors are invited to sign up. We've shared more information on the Region News Team Facebook page. Chicago Bears quarterback Caleb Williams will appear on the cover of this year's Madden NFL, becoming the first Bears player featured. The cover shows him performing a jump throw with the Chicago skyline in the background. Williams says the honor fulfills a childhood dream after leading the team to an NFC North title and playoff run last season. Your forecast is coming up next. I'm Jamie Foster with the Region News Team. For Northwest Indiana, lots of sunshine today with highs in the low 80s. We'll be in the upper 50s overnight tonight with mostly clear skies. Mostly sunny again Thursday with highs in the upper 80s. Partly cloudy Thursday night with lows in the mid 60s. Friday, highs in the mid 80s. Partly sunny with a chance of showers late in the day. Showers overnight Friday night with lows in the mid 60s. A chance of showers and thunderstorms on Saturday with highs in the low 80s. Mostly sunny on Sunday with highs around 80 degrees. That's your region forecast.
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0: A top five hit in the UK, 10cc's Art for Art's Sake. 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KB with you, spinning your favorites, your deep cuts, and some of your local heroes as well as we press on here on X-Rock 103.9. Our region events calendar will get us up to date with some of the latest happenings here in Northwest Indiana. And also on the way before 4 o'clock, music from The Doors. We'll get you one from Kiss and the Fab Four coming up.
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1: Wall Street is closing with stocks lower. Oil prices have been on the rise as the U.S. and Iran are exchanging missile fire. At the closing bell, the Dow lost 620 points, the S&P 500 fell 56 points, and the NASDAQ dropped 239 points. Several key races remain unresolved after six states cast ballots in yesterday's primary elections. In California, the races for governor and Los Angeles mayor are still up in the air. Democrats Javier Becerra and Tom Steyer, along with Republican Steve Hilton, are vying for two spots in November's general election for governor. Meanwhile, reality TV star Spencer Pratt is close to securing a spot on November's ballot to go against incumbent Mayor Karen Bass. Primaries were also held in New Jersey, New Mexico, South Dakota, Montana, and Iowa, where the first President Trump-endorsed candidate lost this election cycle. Congressman Randy Feenstra conceded to businessman Zach Lane in Iowa's Republican primary for governor. I'm Chris Caraccio.
2: In Michigan City, Washington Park Zoo staff are mourning the loss of one of its wolves that passed away last night from natural causes. Officials say following the loss, an incident occurred involving other wolves and members of the animal care staff. Media reports indicate two staff suffered injuries after being attacked in the wolf enclosure. Zoo staff, emergency responders, veterinary personnel, and supporting agencies responded to the incident. At this time, all involved are stable and the matter remains under review. The Parks Department says the zoo remains open to the public, but the main wolf exhibit will be closed while staff continue to monitor the animals and assess the situation. In Chesterton, the town's Sustainability Commission will host three beach cleanups this summer at Indiana Dunes State Park. They'll provide 5-gallon buckets for volunteer groups to collect litter along the beach and in the parking lots 8 to 10 a.m. this Sunday, June 7th, and two additional Sundays, July 12th and September 13th. Those wanting to participate are asked to register online. United Way Northwest Indiana is stepping up to help workers and families impacted by the ongoing lockout at BP Whiting Refinery. The organization is underwriting the cost of mobile food bank distributions and coordinating additional support services to directly assist affected households throughout the region. Working in partnership with the Food Bank of Northwest Indiana, the mobile market distribution trucks will be deployed directly to the USW Union Hall. Organizers say additional community resources and supportive services will be available to help alleviate immediate hardships caused by the lockout. Mobile food distributions are scheduled to take place throughout June and July, with distribution times and locations coordinated directly with union leadership. Families in need of additional resources are encouraged to contact United Way Northwest Indiana. We've shared more information on the Region News Team Facebook page. 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
4: Checking in on the roads this afternoon, westbound side of 8094, starting right around Ripley Street. Watch out for some slowing traffic, and all the way through the I-65 corridor to Kennedy Avenue, going to be slow and go along the westbound side of 8094, especially heavy again through that I-65 corridor and through the Klein Avenue stretch of the westbound Borman. Everything looking good eastbound, no major slowdown. Southbound 65, brief delay just before 49th Avenue south of Ridge. Be careful there along the southbound side of I-65. Southbound Klein jamming up north of the toll road down to one lane again between Columbus Drive and 15th Avenue, so stop and go heavy traffic there. On the outbound Bishop Ford over on the Illinois side, we've got the road work 115th down to Sibley, keeping things slow there. US 30, usual delays through the Dyer-Shererville area, heavy traffic. Indianapolis Boulevard north of 30 up through the Highland area, heavy traffic. Reminder, US 6 is closed in Porter County between Velpo and Westville, between Mander Road and 350 East for that bridge work over Coffee Creek through the end of July. And US 20 closed in eastern Porter County at the crossing between Ardendale Avenue and County Line Road through this week. Rail crossing work there. 219-405-7743 is our hotline. Only call when safe to do so. Alicia Tassone, Region News Team Traffic.
2: For Northwest Indiana, highs in the low 80s today with lots of sunshine, mostly clear overnight tonight with temperatures dropping into the upper 50s. Upper 80s on Thursday with more sunshine, partly cloudy Thursday night with lows in the mid 60s. Mid 80s on Friday with partly sunny skies and a chance of showers late in the day. Showers overnight Friday night with lows in the mid 60s. Low 80s on Saturday with showers and thunderstorms likely. Sunday, mostly sunny with highs around 80. That's your region forecast.
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0: with Lighters Up. It's Mott the Hoople on the Rock of the Region, X-Rock 103.9. KB, with you until 7 o'clock this evening. Great to be along with you. And a very special last-minute surprise for you. Tune in tomorrow morning right here on the Rock of the Region for the first of 12 chances to pick up a rat pack of tickets to go see Rat's Stephen Percy at Hard Rock Casino on Friday, June 12th. X-Rock 103.9. Yep, we've got all the cheese right here. So tune in beginning tomorrow morning with Scott Rosenberg. And he and I will have sets of four packs to that Stephen Percy show from Rat over at Hard Rock Casino on Friday, June 12th. Tickets every single day, tomorrow, Friday, and next Monday, Tuesday, Wednesday, and Thursday. So be sure to tune in here and to Scott Rosenberg in the morning, weekdays all the way through Thursday, June 11th, for the shot of a lifetime. Yes, a four-pack, a rat pack of tickets to go see Rat's Stephen Percy at Hard Rock Casino on Friday, June 12th. Your tickets right here tomorrow morning with Scott Rosenberg, and then here tomorrow afternoon as well. And we'll be doing it all the way through next Thursday, so be sure to tune in. Don't go anywhere. Coming right back with music from Queen and also Steppenwolf headed your way.
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Hey, metalheads, tune in once again tomorrow morning for your chance to win a pair of tickets to see metal band Killswitch Engage as they headline Full Metal Sunday. This Sunday, June 7th at Four Winds Field in South Bend. The show also features Machine Head, Iron Reagan, and Havoc. So tons of metal for you this Sunday at Four Winds Field in South Bend. Full Metal Sunday. Another pair of tickets for you tomorrow morning with Scott Rosenberg. Gates will open at 5 p.m. with music getting underway at 6 p.m. over at Four Winds Field. 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But your last pair of tickets available for you on the house tomorrow, courtesy of X-Rock 103.9 and Scott Rosenberg. Speaking of which, how about a little heavy metal from Sammy Hagar? We'll check in with the Region News team coming up. Alicia Tassone with our latest look at the roadways as well.

0: Governor Braun is extending Indiana's gas tax holiday for a second time. He made the announcement today, making note that AAA says Indiana has the cheapest gas in the country, with a gallon of regular costing $3.58. Braun is extending the suspension of both the 7% gasoline usage tax and the gasoline excise tax through July 7th, continuing to save Hoosiers more than 62 cents per gallon at the pump. Enrollment of new autism therapy providers in Indiana is being paused effective Saturday. The State Family and Social Services Administration says the pause is for at least 6 months, with Administration Deputy Secretary Eric Miller saying Indiana has seen an incredible surge in ABA therapy over the past several years, a trend that raises concerns about sustainability and program integrity. ABA therapy is applied behavior analysis, and over 6,000 Hoosiers are accessing it through Medicaid. As of January 2026, the therapy cost the state around $35 million for that month. The Crown Point Community Library invites the public to step back in time and explore the stories, architecture, and people that helped shape the city through a new series of historic tours presented by the library's Indiana Room. Additional walking tour dates in the downtown square are coming up in August and September. There are also several trolley tours in June and July, designed for ages 16 and up through Crown Point's four historic districts. One of the evening trolley tours is this Thursday, June 4th. Seating is limited. To register or learn more, visit the Crown Point Community Library website. For the Region News Team, I'm Jamie Foster. Your forecast is next.
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2: Checking in on the roads again, westbound 8094, heavy traffic approaching I-65 all the way to Kennedy Avenue. Usual delays there and backups down onto the ramp if you're merging from northbound 65. Pretty slow moving there, but eastbound we're moving along smoothly. No major slowdowns along the rest of northbound 65. Southbound, brief delay again south of Ridge Road, area where it usually gets a little bottled up there. Everything looking good on the toll road and I-94 through the work zones. Southbound Klein Avenue, stop and go, starting north of the toll road down to 15th Avenue. Ongoing road work, US 30 continuing to find the delays through the Dyer-Sherrillville area. Eastbound especially jammed at the state line, westbound approaching 41 in Sherrillville, and then also some congestion near I-65 in the area of the mall along US 30. Lake County Highway Department has Main Street closed over Cedar Creek in the Lake Dale area between Lakeview Court and Lakeview Drive for bridge work through the beginning of August. Heads up for next week, Broadway will be closed at the rail crossing in Gary between 20th and 21st Avenue for approximately 8 days for rail crossing work. 219-405-7743 is our hotline. Only call when safe to do so. Alicia Tassone, Region News Team Traffic.
0: Northwest Indiana, mostly clear tonight with lows in the upper 50s. Sunny on Thursday with highs in the mid 80s, mid 60s. Thursday night with partly cloudy skies. Mostly sunny on Friday with highs in the mid 80s. There's a chance of thunderstorms in the afternoon. Showers Friday night with lows in the mid 60s. Low 80s on Saturday with rain in the area. Partly sunny Sunday with highs around 80. That's your region forecast.
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0: ELO's a sweet talking woman here on the Rock of the Region, X Rock 1039. A far cry from earlier this hour when Steppenwolf sang about that straight shooting woman. KB with you here on the Rock of the Region, X Rock 1039, as we count down the minutes to the 5 o'clock whistle. With Wednesday nearly in the books, we're only one workday away from our next 50-50 Friday deal over at xrock1039.com, and we'll have three more fantastic deals here for you. Half-price gift certificates to fantastic establishments around the region. Deal number one is Lincoln Kitchen in Valparaiso, that specialty food court with tons of restaurants inside. So you get a great bargain, a half-price gift certificate that you can use at any one of the restaurants hosted by Lincoln Kitchen in Valparaiso. Also, deal number two, Blueberry Hill Pancake House in Portage. 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And the third deal is Mi Sueño Upscale Mexican Cuisine and Cocktails in Schererville, with upscale takes on Mexican classics, also steaks, seafood, and amazing cocktails. Your next 50-50 Friday deals coming up 9 a.m. this Friday morning over at xrock1039.com. Another deal still available for you right now. Go ahead and check them out. We'll check our region events calendar out here around the corner. And as we count down the minutes to the whistle, Journey, Pink Floyd, and the Stones in front of that 5 o'clock whistle.
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2: President Trump says the U.S. hit Iran hard with strikes recently. Speaking from the Oval Office, he said the U.S. could wipe out Iran pretty quickly if he chooses to do so, but he doesn't want any more people to die. This all comes after the two countries exchanged missile fire over the Persian Gulf earlier today. Wall Street is closing with stocks lower. Oil prices have been on the rise as the U.S. and Iran are exchanging missile fire. West Texas Intermediate Futures was around $96 per barrel, while Brent crude was just under $98 at the closing bell. The Dow Jones lost 620 points to 50,687. The S&P 500 fell 56 points, and the NASDAQ dropped 239 points. California is still counting votes the day after the Tuesday primaries. Reality TV star Spencer Pratt is close to securing a spot on the November ballot to go against incumbent L.A. Mayor Karen Bass. Meantime, Democrats Javier Becerra and Tom Steyer, along with Republican Steve Hilton, are vying for two spots in November's general election for governor. I'm Chris Caraccio.
3: In Winfield, the town says starting Monday, June 8th, utility work will be taking place on East 117th Avenue between the Western Town border and Benton Street. The contractor will be using portable traffic signals to control traffic. Updates will be posted on the town's Facebook page, but work is expected to be complete by Monday, June 15th. Highland Public Works advises motorists to expect delays in the area of Klein Avenue and Ridge Road starting tomorrow. Crews will have the right southbound lane of Klein Avenue closed between Wicker Avenue and Ridge Road and the right lane of westbound Ridge Road closed west of Klein Avenue. Crews will be replacing water valve boxes in the roadway prior to a repaving project on Ridge. The work will take 2 days to complete. Valparaiso residents are invited to a neighborhood workshop called Reimagining the Neighborhood Directory, focused on updating the City of Valparaiso's content hub for neighborhood organizations to access resources and get involved. It's designed for both established neighborhood leaders and residents interested in getting more involved in supporting their neighborhoods. City leaders say they want to hear from residents and give them an opportunity to share their ideas for what they need and what has worked and how the City of Valparaiso can help. The event is Tuesday, June 16th from 5:30 to 7 p.m. at the Forest Park Welter Room on Sheffield Drive. You'll find more information and registration information on the Region News Team Facebook page. 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
5: Checking in again on the roads, delays on the westbound side of 8094 still through the I-65 corridor, and we did have a stalled vehicle near Burr Street, so we're still seeing that heavy traffic extend all the way to about Kennedy Avenue if you're traveling westbound on 8094. Backups down onto the northbound side of I-65 as well on the ramp, really jamming up, trying to merge on there, just crawling along. Eastbound, we've got a crash reported just past Calumet Avenue, so slowing down coming across the state line back into Indiana. Everything looking okay the rest of the way on I-65, toll road 994 looking good. Southbound Klein still slow and go down to one lane north of the toll road down to 15th Avenue. Some heavy traffic areas along Ridge Road, especially westbound, really backed up from Clark Road and headed towards Klein Avenue. US 30 eastbound jammed at the state line, westbound very heavy approaching 41 in Schererville. We've also got some pretty jammed up traffic on 41 between 77th Avenue and 85th Avenue, so be careful there in the Schererville St. John area. And then also a reminder, US 6 closed between Valpo and Westville between Mander Road and County Road 350 east through late July. In addition to the closure, US 6 between State Road 149 and 200 West. 219-405-7743 is our hotline. Only call when safe to do so. Alicia Tassone, Region News Team Traffic.
3: For Northwest Indiana, clear skies tonight with lows in the upper 50s. Lots of sunshine Thursday with highs in the mid-80s. Partly cloudy Thursday night with lows in the mid-60s. Mid-80s Friday with mostly sunny skies in the morning and a chance of thunderstorms in the afternoon. Showers Friday night with lows in the mid-60s. Low 80s Saturday with rain in the region. Partly sunny Sunday with highs around 80. That's your region forecast.
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Now, down the way here late this summer, on Thursday, September 3rd, Bonfire will be at the Rock and Rail Fest in Griffith. That's the next show we have on the calendar. If any fill in the dates beforehand, we'll be sure to let you know about it right here on X-Rock 103.9 as we're underway on the ride. Jay Giles Band, certainly not loving work.

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Considered by many to be one of the greatest metal songs ever released, the title cut from Def Leppard's High and Dry. It's the Rock of the Region, X-Rock 103.9. Cruising on the way home here with you. The White Sox salvaged the finale of a three-game series against Minnesota this afternoon. 8-0 the final. And Andrew Benintendi with a really exclamation point home run late in that ball game as the Sox get back to four games over 500. The Cubs try to get back to four games over 500 as well when they face the A's tonight in game two of that series. And last night for the Cubs, it was just too much Gage jump. Seven strong innings on the mound for, well, I guess it's the Sacramento A's, but they won't refer to them as the Sacramento A's. It's just the A's, apparently. So game two tonight, 7:05 first pitch on the north side. Brewer and Shipley starting their evening a little bit early on the ride home. We'll check in with the region news team on the way. Mike Summers gets us caught up in sports.

0: In Munster, town officials say they're suspending mosquito spraying. The process was supposed to begin the week of June 8th, but several residents shared concerns, and officials say they'll review all the information they've received. They say they appreciate everyone who participated in this important community discussion and will update residents once a decision has been made regarding future mosquito control efforts. In Illinois, the mayor of Arlington Heights still believes the Bears could build a stadium in the northwest suburb. During a village board meeting this week, Mayor Jim Tenaglia said he was disappointed in the state legislature for failing to pass a stadium bill before ending the spring session this past weekend.
1: I don't mean to be rude. I don't mean to point fingers at anyone in particular. I know a lot of folks tried really hard, but it just didn't happen yet. And I say the word yet because I don't think the game is over.
0: Chicago Mayor Brandon Johnson still believes the team could remain in Chicago, saying he is the only one to present a viable plan for a publicly owned stadium. Meanwhile, Hammond Mayor Thomas McDermott says the city is prepared to build a new Chicago Bears stadium, and construction can begin as soon as this summer if the team moves to Northwest Indiana. Indiana has already approved legislation for a proposed stadium development. McDermott hopes a final decision will be made by the end of the month. Temperatures are going up, and soon humidity levels will start to climb. Meteorologist Matt Wentz.
2: We will have an increase in humidity, very manageable tomorrow, but you'll start to feel it. And then once we get towards Friday, we'll have increasing clouds. We introduce our rain and storm chance later on in the day into the evening hours, and we also introduce that thick humidity. It will turn tropical outside by Friday afternoon, Friday evening.
0: Your forecast for Northwest Indiana is coming up next. I'm Jamie Foster for the Region News Team.
3: Checking in again on the roads, delays on the westbound side of 8094 still through the I-65 corridor, and we did have a stalled vehicle near Burr Street, so we're still seeing that heavy traffic extend all the way to about Kennedy Avenue if you're traveling westbound on 8094. Backups down onto the northbound side of I-65 as well on the ramp, really jamming up, trying to merge on there, just crawling along. Eastbound, we've got a crash reported just past Calumet Avenue, so slowing down coming across the state line back into Indiana. Everything looking okay the rest of the way on I-65, toll road 994 looking good. South on Klein, still slow and go down to one lane north of the toll road down to 15th Avenue. Some heavy traffic areas along Ridge Road, especially westbound, really backed up from Clark Road and headed towards Klein Avenue. US 30 eastbound jammed at the state line, westbound very heavy approaching 41 in Schererville. We've also got some pretty jammed up traffic on 41 between 77th Avenue and 85th Avenue, so be careful there in the Schererville St. John area. And then also a reminder, US 6 closed between Velpo and Westville between Mander Road and County Road 350 east through late July. In addition to the closure, US 6 between State Road 149 and 200 West. 219-405-7743 is our hotline. Only call when safe to do so. Alicia Tassone, Region News Team Traffic.
0: For Northwest Indiana, mostly clear tonight with lows in the upper 50s. Sunshine on Thursday with highs in the mid-80s. Partly cloudy Thursday night with lows in the mid-60s. Mid-80s again Friday with sunny skies in the morning and a chance of thunderstorms in the afternoon. Showers Friday night with lows in the mid-60s. Rainy on Saturday with highs in the low 80s. Partly sunny on Sunday with highs around 80 degrees. That's your region forecast.
4: Last night in Minnesota, the White Sox lost to the Twins 6-4. Miguel Vargas drove in two runs with a single. Davis Martin had a rough outing, taking his second loss of the season. He pitched four innings, allowing a season-high 6 runs on 10 hits, 3 walks with just 2 strikeouts. Earlier today, the Sox played the Twins.
5: The White Sox avoided the sweep and beat the Twins 8-0. Eric Fetty, the winning pitcher.
4: Friday, the Sox will visit Philadelphia. Last night at Wrigley Field, pitcher Gage Jump of the Athletics pitched 7 effective innings in his first major league win, and the Athletics beat the Cubs 2-1. Cubs manager Craig Counsell says that this was a nice bounce-back outing from Jameson Taillon.
6: Jamo pitched well. He got us into the 7th inning with 2 runs on the board. I think that's a start that we need to produce more runs to win that game. So it was a good start from Jameson.
4: The Cubs have dropped 2 and play tonight. Colin Ray will start at 7:05 p.m. Around the NHL and NBA, here's Rhonda Moss.
7: The Golden Knights came from 2 goals down, beat the Hurricanes 5-4 to steal home ice in Game 1 of the Stanley Cup Final. Game one of the NBA Finals tonight between the Knicks and Spurs in San Antonio. Knicks in search of their first title since 1973.
4: WNBA last night, the Chicago Sky lost to the Washington Mystics 90-72. Sydney Taylor scored 15 points off the bench for Chicago. The Sky have lost five straight. Thursday night, the Indiana Fever will host Atlanta. Last night in Iowa, the Gary South Shore Railcats beat the Sioux City Explorers 6-2. The Railcats play again tonight against Sioux City. Last night in Oswego, Illinois, the Lake County Corn Dogs topped the Cats 14-11 in the Chicago Suburban Baseball League. The Corn Dogs will host the Cats on Thursday night at Legacy Fields at 7 p.m. And for the latest high school baseball and softball games in the region, you can follow along with the Region Sports Network at regionsports.com.
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0: A deep cut in the States from the Deep Purple in Rock album, but not such a deep cut in the country of Switzerland, where that one topped the charts. KB with you on the ride home as we cruise with you into a Wednesday evening here on X-Rock 103.9. And speaking of Wednesday, it's our Region Sports Network Prep Sports Update coming your way next hour. 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
1: Temperatures are going to surge, and as a result, it's going to get hot around here.
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1: President Trump says the U.S. hit Iran hard with strikes recently, but believes a deal can be reached soon.
2: The negotiation itself has gone very well. Very well.
1: Speaking from the Oval Office, Trump said the U.S. could wipe out Iran pretty quickly if he chooses to do so, but he doesn't want any more people to die. The president said if Iran signs an agreement, they will not have a nuclear weapon. There are still some races yet to be called after six states held primary elections yesterday. In California, Democrats Javier Becerra and Tom Steyer, along with Republican Steve Hilton, are vying for two spots in November's general election for governor. Meanwhile, reality TV star Spencer Pratt is close to securing a spot on November's ballot to go against incumbent Los Angeles Mayor Karen Bass. Stocks are down to end the day on Wall Street. Oil prices have been on the rise as the U.S. and Iran are exchanging missile fire. West Texas Intermediate Futures was around $96 per barrel, while Brent crude was just under $98. I'm Lisa Carton.
3: In Michigan City, Washington Park Zoo staff are mourning the loss of one of its wolves that passed away last night from natural causes. Officials say following the loss, an incident occurred involving other wolves and members of the animal care staff. Media reports indicate two staff suffered injuries after being attacked in the wolf enclosure. Zoo staff, emergency responders, veterinary personnel, and supporting agencies responded to the incident. At this time, all involved are stable and the matter remains under review. The Parks Department says the zoo remains open to the public, but the main wolf exhibit will be closed while staff continue to monitor the animals and assess the situation. In Chesterton, the town's Sustainability Commission will host three beach cleanups this summer at Indiana Dunes State Park. They'll provide 5-gallon buckets for volunteer groups to collect litter along the beach and in the parking lots 8 to 10 a.m. this Sunday, June 7th, and two additional Sundays, July 12th and September 13th. Those wanting to participate are asked to register online. United Way Northwest Indiana is stepping up to help workers and families impacted by the ongoing lockout at BP Whiting Refinery. The organization is underwriting the cost of mobile food bank distributions and coordinating additional support services to directly assist affected households throughout the region. Working in partnership with the Food Bank of Northwest Indiana, the mobile market distribution trucks will be deployed directly to the USW Union Hall. Organizers say additional community resources and supportive services will be available to help alleviate immediate hardships caused by the lockout. Mobile food distributions are scheduled to take place throughout June and July, with distribution times and locations coordinated directly with union leadership. Families in need of additional resources are encouraged to contact United Way Northwest Indiana. We've shared more information on the Region News Team Facebook page. 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I'm Jamie Foster.
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5: We've got a crash on the eastbound side of 8094. It's just before Ripley Street, off to the left shoulder, but it is starting to slow things down. People driving by there past Central Avenue, going to hit the brakes, and opens up once you get past Ripley Street. Again, the crash off to the left shoulder. Westbound side of 8094, some heavy traffic still between Broadway and Kennedy. Usual delays there. Southbound side of Klein hitting the brakes from north of the toll road down to 15th Avenue, down to one lane through that stretch. Over in LaPorte County, we have a crash on the westbound side of I-94. That's through the work zone right around U.S. 421 is where that crash is at. Traffic is really stacking up there. According to NDOT, it is an overturned semi-trailer, so really causing some backups there. The ramp from 421 onto I-94, so we do have things down to one lane, it looks like, westbound through the work zone. The right lane is blocked, and that could be quite some time there with that overturned semi just off the ramp from 421 onto westbound I-94 in LaPorte County. Reminder again tomorrow to watch out for lane restrictions at the intersection of Klein Avenue and Ridge Road in Highland for road work. If you see a traffic trouble spot, our hotline is 219-405-7743. Only call when safe to do so. Alicia Tassone, Region News Team Traffic.
3: For Northwest Indiana, temperatures will drop into the upper 50s tonight under mostly clear skies. Lots of sunshine again on Thursday with highs in the mid-80s. Partly cloudy Thursday night with lows in the mid-60s. Mid-80s again on Friday with sunshine in the morning and a chance of thunderstorms in the afternoon. Showers overnight Friday night with lows in the mid-60s. Rainy on Saturday with highs in the low 80s. Sunday, partly sunny with highs around 80. That's your region forecast.
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0: The Otis Redding classic that the Black Crowes had a huge hit with in the early 90s, Hard to Handle on the Rock of the Region. X-Rock 103.9 KB with you into the hour of 6 o'clock, cracking open our virtual cold one and getting into the evening with you. Cubs getting underway in just about an hour, trying to even up that series at home against the A's. ZZ Top gave us Lowdown in the Street to kick off the hour. Coming right back with an old favorite from Shocking Blue. Also, some local rock headed your way this half hour.
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0: Alicia, to sum the region traffic alert, we have that overturned semi on the ramp from northbound 421 to westbound I-94 in LaPorte County. That makes the work zone down to just one lane there along the westbound side of I-94. And again, the ramp blocked northbound 421 to westbound I-94 with that overturned semi. Backed up traffic on westbound I-94 for about 2 miles from the exit. 219-405-7743 is our hotline. Alicia Tassone with the region traffic alert.
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Our friends Rito, local rock here on X Rock 103.9. KB cruising through the hour of 6 o'clock with you. And speaking of local rock, you've heard about it, but reminding you once again, if you don't have your tickets yet for Rock the Region, still some good seats available. 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Yeah, Hard Rock Live in Gary with three local bands on one amazing night. Steepwater Band, Salamander Drake, and Chester Brown all putting on sets for all of you, our X-Rock 103.9 listeners. It's been our dream to put on a show like this for quite a while, and we're so happy that it is now a reality, and we hope you'll join us along with all of your friends. 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

value experience. Have you ever been experienced? Well,

0: Governor Braun is extending Indiana's gas tax holiday for a second time. He made the announcement today, making note that AAA says Indiana has the cheapest gas in the country, with a gallon of regular costing $3.58. Braun is extending the suspension of both the 7% gasoline usage tax and the gasoline excise tax through July 7th, continuing to save Hoosiers more than 62 cents per gallon at the pump. Enrollment of new autism therapy providers in Indiana is being paused effective Saturday. The State Family and Social Services Administration says the pause is for at least 6 months, with Administration Deputy Secretary Eric Miller saying Indiana has seen an incredible surge in ABA therapy over the past several years, a trend that raises concerns about sustainability and program integrity. ABA therapy is applied behavior analysis, and over 6,000 Hoosiers are accessing it through Medicaid. As of January 2026, the therapy costs the state around $35 million for that month. The Crown Point Community Library invites the public to step back in time and explore the stories, architecture, and people that helped shape the city through a new series of historic tours presented by the library's Indiana Room. Additional walking tour dates in the downtown square are coming up in August and September. There are also several trolley tours in June and July, designed for ages 16 and up through Crown Point's four historic districts. One of the evening trolley tours is this Thursday, June 4th. Seating is limited. To register or learn more, visit the Crown Point Community Library website. For the Region News Team, I'm Jamie Foster. Your forecast is next.
1: Alicia Tassone with the Region Traffic Update. We have the ramp block still northbound US 421 to westbound I-94 in LaPorte County due to an overturned semi. Also, the work zone down to one lane there. The right lane is blocked. So westbound I-94, again, one lane of travel between US 20 and 35 and US 421. Pretty backed up there, westbound I-94. Alicia Tassone, the Region Traffic Update.
0: For Northwest Indiana, mostly clear tonight with lows in the upper 50s. Sunny on Thursday with highs in the mid 80s, mid 60s. Thursday night with partly cloudy skies. Mostly sunny on Friday with highs in the mid 80s. There's a chance of thunderstorms in the afternoon. Showers Friday night with lows in the mid 60s. Low 80s on Saturday with rain in the area. Partly sunny Sunday with highs around 80. That's your region forecast.
2: With the Region Sports Network, this is Mike DeWan with this week's Region Sports Report. Sectionals for baseball have come and gone, as congratulations to Couts, South Central, Hebron, Andrean, Highland, Lake Central, and Valparaiso for moving on to Saturday's regional championships. Locations will be announced later today per the IHSAA. Softball regional championships took place around the region last night. The Couts Phillies faced North Newton for the 1A crown. In the same class, South Central battled Fremont. The Jimmies of Jimtown welcomed Andrean last night at 2A. At 3A, Griffith and Hanover Central faced off, while 4A capped off with Lake Central and Hobart. Be sure to tune in around the same time Friday, as we'll be back with this weekend's Region Sports Report, as we will prepare for a jam-packed weekend with all of the regional baseball and semi-state softball details set in stone. For all of the local postseason baseball and softball coverage, stay up to date by following us on Instagram, X, Facebook, YouTube, TikTok, and on the web at regionsports.com. That's all from us. We'll check back in on Friday. I'm Mike DeWan with the Region Sports Network, the only game in town.
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0: from Demons and Wizards, a little Uriah Heep to wind things down. From our end of it here on X-Rock 103.9, we rock with you 24 hours a day, 7 days a week. That will do it for us, though. We heard Foreigners Feels Like the First Time as we cruise through the hour of 6 o'clock. Keep us on with baseball in the background with the Cubs and A's getting underway at 7:05. The Cars coming up, also Blue Oyster Cult and Fleetwood Mac coming up before 7 o'clock. Now, tomorrow, it's going to be a big day on Scott Rosenberg's morning show, so tune in bright and early at 5 a.m. He's got a couple of chances for you to win some tickets tomorrow. It will be the final pair of tickets for Full Metal Sunday over at Four Winds Field in South Bend with metal bands Killswitch Engage, Machine Head, Iron Reagan, and Havoc. And also tomorrow morning, the first of 12 Rat Packs that we're giving away here on the X. Beginning tomorrow morning with Scott Rosenberg, a four-pack to Rats Stephen Percy coming to Hard Rock Casino. Next Friday, June the 12th, the X has all the cheese right here. Four packs tomorrow, Friday, and next Monday through Thursday on Scott Rosenberg. And right here in the afternoons, we've got your ticket to Rat's Stephen Percy, beginning tomorrow morning with Scott Rosenberg.
1: Here's a look at today, June 3rd, in rock history. But you need-

0: Jethro Tull had the top album in America with Thick as a Brick, the fifth LP from Ian Anderson and the band.
1: Good to meet you. Hope you get my name. Oh, yeah.
0: And in 1964, the Rolling Stones were in the middle of their first American tour, appearing on the Hollywood Palace TV show. Host Dean Martin mocked the band repeatedly, fueling their desire to prove themselves to American audiences.
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0: Today is the birthday of the late Billy Powell, keyboardist for Lynyrd Skynyrd, who was born in 1952. And that's a look at today, June 3rd in rock history.
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